0: Pass, if you please, sir. The musketeer's motto, young man, is one for all and all for one, which loosely translated means 10 for him, 10 for him, 10 for you, and 10 for me. My dear Aramis needs 10 to impress his latest mistress. My good Porthos needs 10 to enable himself to dress decently. And you need 10 for lodgings and a servant, I would suggest. And I...
1: And you?
0: I need a drink. You will find, young man, that the future looks rosier through the bottom of a glass.

0: We started that tribute to Richard Lester with the Beatles again, this time written and sung by Paul McCartney. I think that's the best his voice ever sounded. For some reason, his songs on the Help album have a rather remarkable tone. Sunshine Superman was Donovan. Richard Lester did the second and third installments. The second one a bit controversial, him having taken over from Clive Donner. I'll know better next time. Sandy Shore. I just felt like hearing it. Cool record, don't you think? The Knack is the film Richard did in between Hard Day's Night and Help. An L.A. band took it for their name. It had quite a hit with My Sharona, 1979. 6 weeks at number one. Incredible. Produced by Mike Chapman. Bristol Stomp was the Dovells out of Philly, 1961. Glenn Barry with that remarkable vocal. Arnie Silver, Jerry Summers, Mike Dennis, and Danny Brooks.
1: She said to me, the Cow Sills. Yes, that Cow Sills. They're back. They never left, really. Bob and Mary Jo wrote it, and Bob Cow Sill produced it. Get it from omnivorerecordings.com.
0: We'll be back with this week's Freak of the Week.

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1: 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And when our sleep is no more, we awake, and our lips like magnets are drawn, and they touch ever so gently, and we realize at the same time we share the breath of a dead camel.
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Bill Maher. He is an absolute American treasure, as far as I'm concerned. One of the very few TV shows I try and catch. He's a Jersey guy, grew up in Rivervale, went to high school in Montvale, graduated with a Bachelor of the Arts in English from Cornell, and he takes the bachelor part of that quite seriously. He broke out in 1982, with Steve Allen as his rabbi, no less, doing the Johnny Carson and David Letterman shows in those days. He did a bunch of wacky movies, wrote a terrific book called True Story about the 80s stand-up scene, which I read long ago, and ended up on a show called Politically Incorrect on Comedy Central. He graduated to ABC, where he got kicked off for being too controversial, and now he's got Real Time with Bill Maher on HBO, where he definitely belongs. He's a political libertarian. He supports animal rights, despises all organized religions, dislikes the pharmaceutical companies, supports the death penalty, abortion, and euthanasia. Taken together, he calls his position pro-death. He is an environmentalist. I'm sure I disagree with him about something, but I haven't found it yet.

I think men are just tired of apologizing for being men, and I think women would be a lot happier if you'd stop making us apologize for it. You'd save yourselves a lot of wear and tear. For one thing, give me one example, no woman in America would ever get breast implants, because if you really got inside the man's mind, you'd understand that it's never about big or little or short or tall or blonde or brunette. It's only about old and new. Hugh Grant had Elizabeth Hurley at home. He wanted Marvin Hagler in a wig.

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Don't masturbate now. You won't get to hang out with Jesus in heaven. How do I know? I've got a pointy hat.

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1: Strong enough?
0: No.
1: If they were any stronger, you'd hurt yourself. They're marvelous, you daffy bastard. 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They're beautiful. A man said, listen to me. A man said something very profound some years ago, which I later originated. 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

started our Bill Maher set with the New York Dolls running around. Yeah, Bill gets around a little bit, from what I hear. We kept running with the Crystals, the Do Run Run, Jeff Barry, Ellie Greenwich, and Phil Spector producing that one. Lala Brooks on vocals, the Crystals' third lead singer. Black Girl, White Girl was Lords of the New Church. Steve Bates and Brian James writing, and joined by Dave Kraguna and Nikki Turner. The king is half undressed, say the jellyfish, and so is the rest of the government, says Bill Maher. You can find that on their Belly Button album, 1991 or so. Thunder on the Mountain, as Bill Wyman. Yeah, first thing in 9 years. The album is Drive My Car. The song written by Bob Dylan and produced by Bill. Get it from BillWyman.com. We'll be back with our coolest song of the world this week.

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2: I was mowing the grass, and I accidentally spilled some gas in the grass in the shape of my name. And yeah. I'm such a clumsy kid. So it showed up in the grass like a month later. It said, Bob Smiley. And so my dad burst in the room, right? And my dad's this big, huge guy. My dad weighs 280 pounds, right? But he had this burlap suit that he loved to wear. It barely fit in. The jacket would barely fit over. Like if he exhaled, a button's popping off and killing someone in the room, right? So he's standing there. But when he got home, he put on flip-flops, okay? Everybody got a visual? He's standing there. This is what he says to me. Think what you would say back as a kid. He goes, why'd you do that to the grass? And don't lie to me. Do I look stupid?
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coolest song in the world this week comes from the rock and roll capital of the world, Aalborg, Denmark. Please welcome to the Underground Garage stage, the Corettes featuring Lala Brooks.

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The newspaper is oven hot. 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

Dog days, hot dog days that is, somehow have a way of turning out to be fun days. 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The nice part of it is, there's one waiting for you now at the refreshment stand.

We started that set with our coolest song in the world this week, California, from the Corettes, featuring Lala Brooks. She's in the background there somewhere. The album is The Soul of the Fabulous Corettes from Damaged Goods Records. DamagedGoods.co.uk. The track is written by Flavia Corey, Martin Corey, and Søren Christensen, and produced by Søren Christensen and C.P. Levine. Flavia is singing, playing guitar, bass, and keys. Martin's singing and playing the drums. Søren playing the organ. And Lala, of course, one of the three legendary Crystals lead singers. She, Then He Kissed Me and Do Run Run and Little Boy, among others. She's singing some background there. So, very cool stuff from the Corettes. The track is California. Get it from damagedgoods.co.uk. R.O.C.K. Rock, Garland Jeffries, out of Brooklyn. The album was Escape Artist, 1981, written by Garland and produced by Bobby Clearmountain. Also, that was the Rolling Stones from Between the Buttons, written by Mick and Keith and produced by Andrew Lude Odom. And Funky Street was from Otis Redding's driver, Arthur Conley, produced by the legendary Tom Dowd. Fantastic stuff, huh? Well, don't go nowhere, baby, because we got a little bit more.

February 17th, 1961, President Dwight D. Eisenhower gave his farewell speech. It was one of the most insightful, prophetic, and unlikely speeches in the history of American politics. In a moderately brief text, he dedicated a substantial portion to warning the public about the increasing power and influence of the military-industrial complex. An incredibly important statement, and totally unexpected from an ex-general conservative Republican. A statement that ever since has been totally ignored by legislators and the public alike.

0: But how is it possible for this thing to be triggered automatically and at the same time impossible to untrigger?
1: Mr. President, it is not only possible, it is essential. That is the whole idea of this machine, you know. Deterrence is the art of producing in the mind of the enemy the fear to attack. And so, because of the automated and irrevocable decision-making process which rules out human meddling, the doomsday machine is terrifying, simple to understand, and completely credible and convincing.
2: Gee, I wish we had one of them doomsday machines.

0: So, what'd they say? It's gonna be okay, the kid?
1: He's big, strapping, he'll be all right. But he's got some hearing loss, one ear. Looks like it could be permanent.
0: Go over there. You make sure he gets the best.
1: Thing is, Tom, he's quitting the Bing. And he told Silly goes, and I'd appreciate it if Tony don't come visit me. He don't want to see you. I told him, watch his mouth. These things happen, T. That's why I don't like to talk politics.

0: Paul Brady and a song called Crazy Dreams, followed by Pink Floyd, one of their first two albums, I think, made in the 1960s. That was a song called Interstellar Overdrive. Yes, I think you had to be there, personally.
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That's the fabulous Thunderbirds. And I believe I'm in love. Now, you can get in touch with this programme, despite the fact that I'm up here on another planet. There is a dedicated email address, which is rock@greatoldies.co.uk, and Philip's done that. Philip lives in the US of A, and he says some very nice things about the show and about me, which is very kind of you. I'm not sure I can live up to them, though, but I'll do my best. He said, how about playing anything from the Gentle Giant album, Three Friends, which we can do without any problem. This is called Peel the Paint.

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Gentle Giant, we heard with Peel the Paint, followed by the wonderful Ian Hunter from his latest album, I think, Defiance Part 2, and a song simply called People. Well, it's time to slow things down now on the dark side of the moon with the sloppy bit in the middle.

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0: the sloppy bit. More or less in the middle of the dark side of the moon this week. We started off with Pete Townshend covering an old Jim Reeves song. There's a Heartache Following Me from his album Who Came First. Then the wonderful Wandering Hearts. Can't speak highly enough of them. Great band. Great songs and great voices, as I think you will agree, having heard I Feel It Too. And we followed them with Van Morrison and the title track from his album The Healing Game, and finished off with Mott the Hoople. Ian Hunter again, already heard him in the show. 1969, I think they recorded that, a song called Waterloo.
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Gary Moore recorded live and in concert with Albert Collins and a song called Cold, Cold Feeling. Now we're into the blues. This is the original version of a song that Led Zeppelin popularised in the early 1970s, Memphis Minnie, from probably about 1920, and When the Levee Breaks.

0: Memphis Mini and When the Levee Breaks, or The Levee's Gonna Break, followed by Led Zeppelin, who covered The Levee's Gonna Break with another of their originals, a song called In the Evening. I think that was from In Through the Outdoor.
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0: Amazing Blondel from their wonderful album England, and a song called Seascape. And so to the intro quiz for this week. Who's this? What's the song called? It's a member of the Velvet Underground, out on his own, in the sort of about 1973 time. Who is it? What's the song called? Don't bother contacting the studio. I'll play it for you after the next song, which will be LA Woman by The Doors. But here's that clip again.
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The Doors and LA Woman. Not sure though why they were playing God Save the Queen at the start of that. I'll have to look it up. It'll be somewhere online. Thanks very much for keeping me company. Hope you can join me same time next week for another look back at the world of classic progressive rock. And if you want to get in touch with a request on a future show, just email rock@greatoldies.co.uk. The answer to the intro quiz, it was Lou Reed from his album Transformer and a song called Vicious.

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0: Set of tunes from 1969 there. Creedence Clearwater Revival. Proud Mary wrapping it up. We also had Zephyr in there from their first album. Tommy Bolin on guitar. Candy Givens on vocals. The tune Sail On. Steppenwolf, the last track on the Monster album. From Here to There, Eventually. And starting it off this week, it was Blood, Sweat, and Tears, the live version of More and More, actually recorded in 1968, and they talked about the album coming out in September on the intro of the song, which we didn't play, and, well, the album actually didn't come out until 1969, so it was pretty much an all 1969 set. And You Are Rockin' with the Hermit in the Days of Confusion. Some of you catching the show on WITT in Zionsville, Indiana, 91.9 FM. 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
1: In the heart of a city that has no heart, there's a building where only the stool pigeons come to roost. Step in the elevator, press 13, then use the stairs. At the end of the hallway, there's a frosted glass door. I didn't tell you to go in there. Turn left. See that door with a bloodshot eye on it? It's not a psychic. It's not an oculist. It's a dick. America's only detective. He's ready for action. He's ready for adventure. He's...
2: Nick Danger, Third Eye.
3: Hello. I want to order an anchovy to go and hold the pizza.
2: Anchovy?
3: Yes. A little flat thing with eyes.
2: I don't care what you look like. You're wasting my time. I spell my name D... the way it's spelled. Danger.
3: What?
2: I've been working really hard, but I finally had a peaceful night passed out in my file cabinet. I just finished my biggest case. The case I like to call the case of a case of bourbon. I don't remember exactly how it ended, but I know it began something like this. Ah. My favorite. Old plain wrap. Aged on the shelf. Like me.
4: Hello, sorry, Nick Danger not here. He out getting money he probably owe you. Envelope in mail, no check, goodbye.
5: Nick, it's Nancy, me. Don't hang up.
2: I couldn't hang up. You see, I've been hung up on this fortune cookie ever since I could remember. Remember what? What were we talking about?
5: Nancy.
2: Nancy, you. My heart began to beat like a wet hamburger. This dame had short-ordered me before, so I knew I had to play it tough. What do you want, baby? Big tips?
5: Nicky, I really need you this time. It's the snakes, the stench of magnolias, the old man and his desires, the script, the background music. I'm scared of...
2: Oh, my gosh. Where are you, Nancy?
5: Page 3, the Van Pederatzi Mansion, interior, night. You say, don't turn the page,
2: baby. I'm on my way.
5: What?
2: Suddenly, I heard a door squeak open behind me. Strange, I don't have a door, and they repossess the squeak. Only one man had the gall to carry his own sound effects. Is that gall I smell?
3: It's oil of anchovy, Danger. Have it, tin.
2: So, Rocky Rococo, we meet again.
3: No, we met again last week. This is now.
2: Metaphysics gives me a headache, Rococo.
3: Open the tin, Danger. There's a prize inside.
2: Anchovies.
3: Unroll the green one.
2: Half a fin. Howdy, Abe.
3: Been a long time since you've seen an honest man, eh, Danger? And the other half is waiting for you at the end of the job.
2: Yeah? What do I have to do?
3: Nothing.
2: Nothing?
3: I'm not kidding. Just file yourself under inactive. And remember, I wasn't here. You never saw me.
2: What a pleasant thought.
3: I hate you, Danger.
2: Can it, Rococo? And you can take your smelly little friends with you.
3: You got anchovies all over my sharkskin suit. Hey, looking good. Wait till the hookers catch me on the boulevard.
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7: Hey,
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6: Now back to the case that Nick calls the Three Faces of Al.
7: I figured it was going to be okay to double-cross Rococo. Hell, that's the way he signs his name. Besides, Nancy was in trouble. And this time, even Dr. Coathanger couldn't help her. But I needed a car. Hey, this two-tone job looked fast. Wow, Grand Auto. CB radio, bubble lights, shotgun. I wonder what this is. Uh-oh.
8: You need these keys, Danger.
7: Sergeant Blutwurst.
8: I saw everything you did. I was staked out in the back seat.
7: Steak smells good.
8: You're gonna be hamburger, Danger. We're gonna turn on the heat downtown and grill you real good.
7: Yeah.
8: You see these knuckles, Nick?
7: Yeah.
8: Sergeant Blutwurst's gumshoe tenderizers. Yeah. We're going to have a rare old time.
7: Well, you don't scare me, Patty.
8: Oh, are you calling a meat patty?
9: Blutwurst!
8: What?
9: This is the chief. Over.
7: Branshaw.
8: Chief, good news. I caught Danger in the act. Over.
9: He's always overacting. He was last in his class at police acting school. Over.
8: I'm bringing him in, chief.
9: Say over, Blutwurst.
8: Over, Blutwurst.
9: No, let him go. Over.
8: Let him go over?
9: Yeah, and give him the car. Over.
8: Turn the car over?
9: Shut up, Blutwurst. Over.
7: Thanks, Al.
9: Don't thank me yet, Nick.
7: Too late, Al. I already did. Over and out. Drop you somewhere, Blutwurst?
8: Yeah, but I guess you have to, Nick.
7: Yeah. How about right here? Over and out. The Van Pederatzy mansion loomed up at me from the other end of this musical bridge. What a classy neighborhood. Look at the names stuck on these gates. The Dentines, Spearmints, Double Bubbles. Hey, the Peps. Manny and Mo must be having a party. Look at all the cars jacked up on the lawn. Frankly, I hate rich people. I hate them and their stupid problems. But here I was again. And all because of a dame. Yeah, how do I turn this siren off? I guess that's what the shotgun's for. Listen to those crickets. I hate crickets.
10: Who? Who?
7: I hate owls, too.
10: Who is that?
7: Oh, a dame.
10: Hello?
7: She was backlit by the amber glow of the throbbing security lights. She was halfway out of a sexy single sequin outfit that was cut so low it was held up by her elbows.
10: Hello there.
7: This was a dame for night. What an exterior.
10: Who are you talking to? Oh, you poor man. Are you selling brooms made by the insane?
7: I'm looking for a beautiful girl in trouble, but you'll do.
10: Yes, I will, but not with you. If I buy a broom, will you go away?
7: Her brush-off made me bristle. Do you, live here, sweetheart, or you just work in the driveway?
10: I'm Slumber Van Pederatzy, and you're lucky I'm even talking to you. Now get out of my way!
7: Hey.
10: How many hounds had to die for that suit?
7: She stole my car, and maybe my heart with it.
11: Ah, Mr. Dangler. I'm Butman, the Futler.
7: You're kidding.
11: I mean, I'm Futman, the Butler. My waster's mating.
7: What?
11: My master's waiting.
7: I don't care what he does when he's alone. I spell my name. A D, some dough, a lump of cash, a grade I never got, yeah, and that's nice. It rhymes with mice.
11: Spare me, please.
7: Listen, pal, I happen to know there's a frantic little minx in this house, and you're gonna tell me where she is.
11: You're bending my start, Mr. Dinger. Don't worry. Mr. Van Pederatzy will explain everything. Now, may I rape your cat?
7: What?
11: Take your hat.
7: No way.
11: Well, then I'll just take your script.
7: Hey, you tore up my script. How am I going to know what happens next?
11: Exactly. You'll just have to improvise, won't you, Mr. Diddler?
7: Improvise what?
11: There you go. Not so hard, is it? Not so good, but not so hard. Good luck, Mr. Butler. Just go down that hall and you'll find the door. I mean, you'll bind the whore. Yes, that's it.
7: I didn't know what to say. Something was funny here. Yeah, where was Nancy? Yeah, this is easy. What do I need writers for anyway? I boldly stepped into a big room with a roaring fire. Yeah, hope there's a fireplace.
12: You're getting warm, Mr. Danger. It's a fire pit. Throw a few more snakes on, won't you? Or are you afraid?
7: I ain't afraid of nothing, Pederatsy. Except crickets and owls.
12: Well, then, we're waiting.
7: Sure. There you go.
12: Ah, the mambas are dancing and kissing. Must be wet and green. Like you, Mr. Danger. A small-town dick with no script and nothing to say.
7: Oh, yeah? I don't happen to need no commie-wood pin-pushers to tell me that there's something funny going on around here.
12: Brilliant, Mr. Danger. Is that off the cuff?
7: Yeah.
12: I didn't know they had a pen that wrote on plastic cuffs.
7: Listen, pal, I'm only here for one reason, and her name is Nancy. Where is she?
12: She's gone, Danger. Real gone. She did her little thing and left. Mm-hmm. We played our little game while she made her phony little call to you. Then she took off her little costume, did the little windows, and left. And look, now you're here.
7: Why, you twisted pervert.
12: I'm not twisted anymore, Mr. Danger. A visit from little Nancy always straightens me right out.
7: You know what really ticks me off, Pederasty?
12: Let me guess. You blew a $5 job coming all the way out here on a wild goose chase.
7: How'd you know that?
12: It's my goose. And it's my script. And guess what happens next?
7: I'm getting out of here?
12: Not yet, Nick. You'll miss the murder.
7: Murder?
12: There you go. Improvising isn't so difficult, is it? All you need to do is react to things like this gun.
7: Hey, wait a minute.
12: We don't have a minute, Mr. Danger. Our little scene's almost played out. Hello. This weapon looks a lot like yours, doesn't it? Small, ineffective. Unless, of course, I hold it up to my head like this.
7: Hey.
12: And squeeze the trigger. And...
7: He's dead. Hey. This is my gun.
11: Right you are, Danger.
7: Blutwurst.
11: Take him, boys.
7: Hey, what's going on? Hey, my eyes. What's happening here?
11: What a pretty picture. Murder one on the front page.
13: Whatever that means. X3 Bradshaw's hat in DA ring.
14: Hey, Snake Eyes, here comes Mr. Rococo's check a stretch, so give me the paper, blind boy. Hey, can the front page. You know it only confuses the little boss.
13: I rewrote Mr. Rococo's horoscope real good today. What's happening? Oh, hey, was that my stand?
11: That's the sound of late breaking news. Where's my paper?
14: Right here, boss.
11: Give it to me. Come on out, slumber baby. We'll see how the stars line up for our opening night. Let's see. Scorpio, Sagittarius, Rococo. Your life of crime makes you the envy of everyone. Mm-hmm. But beware. There's something fishy about you. What? Maybe it's your perfume. Right on, eh, boys? Now let's see about you. The virgin. Yeah, that's you, but not for long. Right. Sorry about your daddy, sugar. Story on page one. What?
13: Page one. X3 Van Pederatti shot from behind. Oh. Insane broom salesman held.
15: That's my long-lost father. Oh, let me see. This picture. That's not my father. He wouldn't be caught dead in that suit.
16: You must be mistaken.
15: You're framing that pathetic bush kisser. I mean, breast pincher.
16: So beat it out.
15: Bush pusher. Oh, Rocky, yes. You've got to take me to see the police.
16: But, baby, the concert sold out. You're singing to the swells tonight.
17: Yeah, geez, boss, you should see it. The swells are already here.
16: You see?
17: They're down front right next to the Sugar Freeze and J.P. Double Bubble.
16: Oh.
17: And Puddin' Tubby Fleer in a box with some good-looking chickles.
15: You're right. They're all waiting.
16: For you.
15: Every breath I take.
16: Oh, yes.
15: Every move I make.
16: You're beautiful. Break a wing, angel. I've done it, Bull.
17: Me too.
16: With Pederazzi on ice and the double-crossing danger on death row.
17: Yeah.
16: I've netted the anchovy market. I'll have the whole town hooked in a week.
17: Yeah.
16: And tonight, I sleep with a canary.
17: You gotta be real careful with canaries, boss. What? They're real small, and the feathers can get caught right on the end of you.
16: Turn the BS, Bull. Come on. Champagne and anchovies for everybody.
17: Clear the way for the boss. Move out of the way there.
7: And as for me, well, while the world was dancing into the night, I was ready to walk that long last mile without a script. Yeah, lead liver.
18: It's a young page of 15. You be there to eat the last meal.
7: Roughly.
18: When don't.
19: We're giving you the chair.
7: Thanks, Blutwurst. I needed to finish my dinette set.
19: Can the corn! Just hop into these metal bunny slippers,
7: hey.
19: Nicky, and let's go.
7: You know, Blutwurst?
19: Yeah, it's my father. Used to call me Nicky Blutwurst. I was thin and red. And
7: let's try it again.
19: What?
7: Blutwurst, this is like a bad dream.
19: No, this isn't like a bad dream, Nicky. This is...

0: lapping up that good old country water. 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Well, that's when I wrap my lips around a tall, sweaty, edible bottle of good old country Bear Whiz beer. As my daddy says, Whiz beer.
1: Bear Whiz beer, a liquid product, Vandal Bear Brewery, Animal, Missouri.
0: America, you've come to the end of a hard day. Cutting big ones in Oregon.
2: Making little ones in Ohio.
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0: You've seen it all in beer ads.
5: And now it's anchovy time. Pop open a tin.
0: Yeah, this bait's for you.
5: Don't settle for the guts. Go for the eyes.
0: Don Rococo's Oriental Anchovy Eyes.
5: Pop them out, light them up, go away. You deserve it.
0: And America, you look beautiful.
6: Back to America's newest mystery star, Al Bradshaw. Tomorrow's D.A.
7: Extreme danger, loser show. Bradshaw to address Fury. He says, shut up.
0: Shut up.
6: Order, order in this courtroom.
8: Your Honor, ladies and gentlemen, blind newsboy. The man sitting before you, this Nick Danger, is not the hapless, seedy dick he appears.
6: He is
8: a desperate, cold-blooded criminal. But his blood won't be cold long, ladies and gentlemen, because he's sitting in the hot seat. And now, it's up to you, the shills and jills of the jury, to put down those anchovy pipes long enough to ring down the curtain on this bad act.
9: How did this guy get all these lines, Your Honor? Who's writing this?
6: Hold it down a second. The phone. Hello? Judge. Oh, it's the governor.
8: The governor?
9: Thank God, it's a pardon.
8: What's happening here?
6: Quiet. Yes, all right, I'll tell him. That's right, Nick. The governor hopes you'll pardon him for not being here today to personally pull the switch.
9: Your Honor, I feel like I'm going crazy. You're Judge Schweinfresser, I can't be expected to defend myself if I can't see the script. Now, this whole trial is a miscarriage of justice, and abortion ain't legal in this state.
6: That's clever.
8: Poor little Nicky Wicky doesn't have a script. I thought you learned how to improvise in police acting school.
9: I'm doing pretty good at improvising, Al. How are you?
8: What? Doing what?
9: Doing improvising.
8: Oh,
9: come
8: yeah,
9: on,
8: I love to improvise.
9: Lift your eyes up off the script.
6: Quiet,
9: come on,
6: in the court.
9: Give me an emotion.
8: How about avarice?
9: No, that's not an emotion. Judge, help me out here.
6: Lust.
8: Sloth.
9: No.
8: Greed.
9: No. Greed. Okay, greed. Now I need a state of mind.
8: Unemployed.
9: No.
8: Sex.
9: Al, you don't get it.
8: Driving.
9: No. Come on, something dramatic.
8: Dead.
9: Great. We'll take
6: dead.
9: I need a place for this scene to happen. I need a place.
8: How about the moon? That's where you belong.
9: No. Something exterior. I need an exterior.
8: All right, how about a hobo jungle, Nick?
9: Hobo jungle it is, Al. We're greedy ghosts in a hobo jungle. And let's go. I came too flat on my back on top of a boxcar pulling out of the city yards. The night was as dark as coal dust. Hey, that is coal dust. The moon was as fat and orange as a blood-fed tick. Hey, not bad. I wonder if Carl Sandburg got his start this way. Let's see, we pulled out onto the main line and began to pick up speed like a Benny Muncher with a bankroll. I watched the pastel tenement houses flash by like lonely Iowa French fries, stuck in the ground like the broken teeth of a dog yard fence.
6: The broken teeth of a dog yard fence?
9: Hey.
6: That stinks!
10: Hey, this is Stiff on Top.
9: Hey, who's down there?
6: This will wreck your long fellow down.
9: Hey, let go of my ankle.
6: Hey,
9: I'm going to fall. Hey, get away from me. You bums, get away from me. Who the hell are you? Where are we going?
6: This train's bound for glory.
9: I hate folk songs.
10: The glory.
6: Hey, listen.
10: To the fuzzy tail.
6: Hey, the lighthouse. Who this gay?
10: Yeah, who's a gay cat?
9: I ain't no pansy. I'm a dick.
6: Ain't that right? I recognize them. Or the town clown.
10: A fly mug?
6: A bird.
10: Yeah. Look who's finally coming over. Our favorite poodle, Nick Danger. Yeah, doggy.
9: Yeah, that's me. What are you going to do about it?
6: Hey, too bad, Nick. We all thought you beat the Joe.
9: What do you mean?
10: I remember me, Nick. I'm Wino Red.
9: Yeah.
10: You booked me 87 times for D&D in 1 week.
9: Yeah, it was a precinct record.
6: Hey, pass the gossip. Give him a lump, Red.
9: You guys are dead. You were pancaked by a garbage truck at the corner of DeLorean and Avocado yesterday.
10: That's right, Nick. That crap order didn't know them cans was home sweet home to us.
2: It was the best cans we ever had.
9: Then this is the train you don't get off of.
2: And don't have no theft with no proposition.
10: A-hole.
9: Hey, we're stopping. I'm getting off.
6: No, he never stopped before. This must be some special.
9: Keep going. Go on, me.
10: Hey, look at that hoist. Wow. Must be a mile long.
3: TV and a bomb.
9: Hey, that's gotta be Van Peterazzi.
3: No. Go catch on the double bubble.
10: Out of my way, you filthy fuck.
3: He cat 5 minutes ago. Watching a low-cut number named Slumber at Rococo's Club Zero.
9: Slumber?
10: Club Zeros.
9: Wait a minute. Let me see that manifest. A, B, D, D. Hey, there's no danger next to Double Bubble.
10: No danger next to Double Bubble? That's what my wife used to say. Is there any champagne?
3: Hey, that penguin be right. Hey, wait a minute. Danger's alive. He's trying to buzz a free ride.
10: Get that jungle buzzing out of here.
2: Give him the bombs rush.
9: Gently, boys, point me toward the Club Zero.
2: Oh!
9: My re-entry into the land of the living was as smooth as Slumber Van Peterazzi's pink breasts. Ground Zero was rushing up to greet me. Or was that the Club Zero? Yeah. I aimed carefully for the dark glasses and the white cane. Thanks for taking the fall for me, Snake Eyes. I was still pretty shaky. I saw flashing lights and heard a wailing in my ears.
3: That's the black and whites, Nick.
9: What?
3: Abranchon is a homicide goonzer inside the club.
9: How do you know that? You're blind.
3: Only for tax purposes, danger.
6: Hey, you two bums.
9: Get out of here.
6: Move your buns into the alley or I'll tar and beef you. I swear I will. Okay, get back, everybody. No pictures. You put that pencil down. Captain Drogas, what do I do with all these news hounds?
4: I'll keep them at bay, old Bluehurst, until the DA comes out and throws them a scrap for the Bulldog Edition.
6: What did you say?
4: Keep that cupboard sort of at your head. You want me to collar you, little
6: Samba? Samba, you buxom bunny, now pull yourself together. Now tell us once again, what happened to poor Mr. Double Bubble? Once more, explain it to the nice DA.
4: I ain't no DA yet, Rococo.
6: Yes, we'll be soon, Bradshaw, once we put this case on ice, eh?
4: Okay, sister, what's the sob story?
11: Well, the bar was really swinging, and I was really just swinging into the last bar of my opening number, like this.

0: pinch of French in the glass eye.
1: And then that poor Mr. Double Bubble just squeezed his heart and came all apart.
2: Wait a minute, little lady, you got it all wrong.
1: No.
2: Don't you remember seeing that gumsel in the rented suit?
1: What?
2: That jerk that fell for you and offed your father, one Nick Danger?
1: Who, that pitiful seedy broom pusher I swept off his feet? Oh, he wouldn't harm...
2: She is hopeless, Rococo.
3: Now I'm going to tell you one more time, sweetheart.
1: What?
3: Danger was stuck on you.
1: No.
3: And he blew up from under Double Bubble's seat, remember?
1: No, he didn't.
3: And forced the unfortunate millionaire to swallow his own wine. And the bubble went straight to his heart and popped him.
2: Now, have you got it, Canary?
1: But that's absurd.
2: So's life.
3: Don't you see? With Double Bubble blown away, we've inherited the perfect youth-oriented vehicle for my anchovy opium eyes. I can hear the radio spots now. Hit it, boys.
4: Uh-oh, broken neighbor's window. Gotta play for school. Didn't eat your breakfast. Crap.

0: confusion of Rocky and the Pirates!
1: Oh, wait a minute, Rocky and the Pirates!
2: How did he get out of here?
1: First two guys try to take my life, and then you try to take my show. Well, enough is enough.
0: Enough is never enough.
3: That's the trouble with you, Nick. You got no ambition.
1: Yeah, but I do got Blutwurst's gun.
0: Oh, look out! But that's me dear mother's gun.
1: Yeah.
0: The very dear wee gun she used to save my father.
1: Save your fairy stories for the locker room, Blutwurst.
0: I'd kill you if I had me gun.
1: Now, Slummer, you and I are getting out of here.
0: Me?
1: Those 44s, baby, while I cover them with mine.
0: But I don't
3: you go
0: to
3: through
0: go.
3: That front door, Danger. You'll end up spread all over the front page.
1: I never spread it, Al. I always prefer the back way.
4: Oh. Nick, you dog, you're reading my mind.
1: We'll just edge off stage here into the wings.
4: Mm-hmm.
1: Open this door and we'll swim. The girl and I dropped like a couple of eggs into the salty soup. But it turned out we were too young to die. We were fished out in short order by the captain of a Chinese junk steaming out to sea. But what looked like a sweet rescue went sour when I looked into the stir-fry eyes of our captain.
0: Change for the better will be made against you.
1: Rococo, you misfortune cookie.
0: Welcome aboard the slumber party.
5: But, that's the name of my yacht is Spark. I mean my father's yacht. He was lost on it in the Anchovy Islands. What are you doing with it?
0: As that great wise guy Confusion said, dip dick in water, turn third-class man into first-class boy.
5: What?
1: Don't be confused, baby. I think I'm beginning to figure it out, even without a script. Let me see now. Rocky made a deal with Bradshaw, figuring to have your father removed from the menu.
5: But he's dead.
1: And then Rocky would take over the fleet of anchovies.
5: You
1: know, old boats. You knew that, didn't you, baby? Didn't you know opium was what sent you to Sweetbriar?
5: What?
1: Junk's full of junk. With Bradshaw's protection. Yeah, yeah, it's
5: You're
1: great.
5: Crazy.
1: Rocky figures he's got it made.
0: I do
1: but
0: have it
1: Rocky,
0: made.
1: Rocky, I got one tip for you. One thing I figured out. If my guess is right, the late Van Pederatzy is still very much alive.
5: That's impossible.
0: Oh, is he?
6: And standing right behind you, Rococo, with something warm and dangerous pointed at your back.
0: A pink's hot dog?
1: Don't you get it, Rococo.
0: No.
1: Bradshaw and Pederatzy have pulled a double-double cross on you.
0: No, no!
6: It's a triple cross. You didn't catch that one.
5: Did you, Nick?
0: Bradshaw!
5: Father!
1: Wait a minute, Nancy, just a minute.
5: No time for a quickie, Nicky.
6: That's right, sweet hips.
5: Oh, Al, we're going all the way. You're going to be DA and we're going to run L.A.
6: That's right. I'm going to be D.A. And everybody else on this canoe is going to be D.O.A.
0: There's a crowd behind me.
1: I just don't get it. It's like a Hindu nightmare. Three voices in one body. What's going on here? I finally got to admit it. I need a script.
6: Here, Nicky Nick, take mine. I've memorized the ending.
1: Thanks, Bradshaw.
0: I know I never should have entered into a partnership with a multiple schizophrenic. No wonder he ate so much when we took lunch.
1: Yeah, yeah, yeah. Here it is. Look, he's all three. Van Petter, Pederatzy, Nancy, and Bradshaw. It's right here on page 35.
5: Let me see.
1: Think of the residuals.
6: Just jump to the last page, Danger.
1: Last page, that's...
6: Yeah.
1: These are
6: 39.
1: The hauntingly handsome Bradshaw.
6: That's me.
1: His proud aquiline features reflected in the salt and pepper waves of his carefully Vaseline hat.
6: Yep.
1: Turns like a cat dancer on a polished heel and sends four slugs into the junk's thin hull.
5: Oh, no, stop.
6: Did you say three or four?
1: Let's see, it says four.
6: Okay.
5: Danger, you dim bulb! That's the shot that'll drown us!
0: We're sinking! We haven't got a chance! These mothers are teeming with schools of killer anchovies! Those eyes!
5: I think we better split, Al!
6: She's right, old boy. Let's be off. Sorry, Van P, but there ain't room in the police launch for three!
5: Stop him!
1: He's crazy as a hootloon. Let me handle this, baby. Hey, Bradshaw. Have you noticed we're all sinking fast? Looks like you've written yourself into Davy Jones' corner.
5: The little monkey's right, Al. We can't get off the boat.
6: Don't listen to him, baby. He's trying to drive you insane.
5: But Al, he's right.
6: I said shut up.
1: He shot herself.
0: He's going to kill us all.
6: You forgot. I'm running this radio show now, see?
1: Yeah.
6: If I want to take lunch, all I gotta do is make my mouth go like this.
0: He's spinning on me. He's gone.
1: It worked.
0: We're all going to die.
1: No.
0: I can't remember the last time this happened to me.
1: Shut up, you histrionic hyena.
0: No, no, You can hear the anchovies salivating. I'm going to be eaten by my own business. Oh, mother of God, is this the end of Little Rocky? No, no, I'm getting out of here, me. I've got a bottle of Wino Brothers in my pocket. I'll guzzle it, turn the empty bottle upside down, and walk to shore on the bottom of the ocean, breathing the air trapped inside, while you're all trapped here. It's perfect. But just enough for one. So long, suckers.
1: Something wrong with that plan. Anyway, we're sinking. Slumber, think, what? Come on, for the first time in your life, what? Is there a lifeboat on this ship?
5: Look, they're on the poop. It's Batman the Fuddler.
1: Batman?
5: No, not Batman. Fat Man.
2: No, not Fat Man, but your father.
5: You're my father?
2: I think so. Hand me that script, Mr. Danger.
1: Here, yeah.
2: Give it to him. Oh, yes, that's it. Yes, according to this, it was better for my nefarious business interests that people presume I had been lost at sea and... Yes, that's right. I've been living with you all these years in my own mansion, disguised as your butler. I mean, disguised as your hustler.
5: Father.
1: Well, I guess you can drop that stupid disguise now, Federazzi.
2: Thank you.
5: He's naked.
2: Yes. The easier to give you your daily bath, my dear.
1: What?
2: Yes, come with me below. There's plenty of water there. Let me just get you out of your mistake.
1: Hey, Slumber.
5: Oh, thank you. Are you going to do that funny thing with the sponge you always do?
1: This was like some kind of crazy dream. Wait a minute. Maybe Bradshaw had the right idea. Four holes in the hull. All I had to do was make the sound of a hammer with some corks just plugging them up. Let's see. That'd be kind of like a boom. Yeah, boom. Yeah, it worked. Well, I guess I'd done it again.
7: Done what again?
1: Boy, I couldn't take much more of this. What did I have to show for any of this anyway? Another episode that just came out blank zero. Just a doomed dick with his dipstick on empty. I had nothing to show for nothing. A bunch of loonies in the hold giving each other baths. And a junk full of opium. What could you do with opium? It's only good for curing the pains of everyday life I wonder how you steer one of these junks to Hollywood.

Rudnick, also known as Dr. John. Such a night in. We had Fire Sign Theaters, The Three Faces of Al, a later day Nick Danger adventure. Sort of a sequel to the original 1969 Nick Danger. And for the past 60 minutes, you have been rocking in the Days of Confusion. It is music that is meant to be listened to. It's a production of Herman Radio in association with Finger Lakes Public Radio. The show is recorded in real time at the studios of WHWS and WEOS at Hobart in William Smith Colleges in Geneva, New York. Our producer is Stephen R. Webb. Our associate producer is Greg Cotterill. Production funding for Rockin' in the Days of Confusion comes from the crew of the Yellow Submarine. Unfortunately, though, the Blue Meanies came along and took it back. And that's all, folks.

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0: That was Bee Bumble and the Stingers with their chart-topping 1962 hit, Bumble Boogie. Victor Wainwright on top of that with Piana's Savannah Boogie. We saw Victor live several times, and if he ever comes near you, don't miss it. He'll slay you. Man, he's a great performer. And Harry Gibson at the top with a track called They Call Him Harry the Hipster. Hey, let's get hip and move over to the turntable for some vinyl.
1: Drop the needle, play some vinyl.
0: Nicknamed Double Dynamite, the Sultans of Sweat and the Dynamic Duo for their gritty gospel-infused performances, Sam Moore and Dave Prater, a.k.a. Sam and Dave, are considered one of the greatest live acts of the 1960s. So let's drop the needle to the groove on their 1968 mega hit, I Thank You. And I suggest you crank it up and rip off the knob!

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1: Wake up!

from the album Nina Simone Remixed and Reimagined. That was OBO Woman. Galactic preceded that with a number called Paint. And before that, from the Blues Brothers movie, we heard James Brown perform The Old Landmark. And I dedicate that to my late big brother, Kenny. He loved the Blues Brothers, and that track always brought a smile to his face. Hey, we heard from Warren this set, tune called Slipping into Darkness. Isley Brothers in this set with It's Your Thing. James Brown laid down some soul with Think. And Sam and Dave at the top of this soulful set with I Thank You. Hey, up next we have Tom Petty, Steve Miller, your Odd Heap, and so much more. So keep it tuned right here to Deep Cuts with your host, Rick Kinsey.

0: was The Who, live at Leeds from 1969, Shaken All Over. The Pretenders preceded that with some profound lyrics on Boots of Chinese Plastic. Uriah Heep performed Easy Livin'. Steve Miller in this set with an alternative take on Gangster of Love with Wolfman Jack at the beginning. And Tom Petty at the top with a profound number. It was called Built to Last. Hey, until next week, remember, your time is not refundable, so be intentional about how you spend it. Hey, I'm Rick Kinsey. Thanks for tuning in. And be sure to join me next week for some more of these great
1: Because. Just take life with a grain of salt. And whenever possible, follow

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Spanish Boys on the Bone Conductor Music Show. I can't stay here. Tail Dragger in front of that. That is some of that, what I call drop ceiling blues. They're in some kind of a smoky bar. No doubt a smoke-filled hellhole. But nonetheless a cool bar, no doubt. Doing some serious blues in Chicago. Tail Dragger and Wander on the Bone Conductor Music Show. When I say drop ceiling blues, I'm talking about somebody who might be wearing like a mid to late 70s London fog raincoat. They're standing inside of like somebody's basement with a ceiling just about 2 inches above their head. They got that ceiling tile, kind of looks like pressed plastic, kind of a fiberboard. There might be some brown stains from water dripping through from the top, and they got a band set up on it. It's a tile floor, all scuffed up. Maybe some cheap wood paneling on the wall, and they're playing blues and music, and a bunch of people sitting around drinking beer. That's what I call drop ceiling blues on the Bone Conductor Music Show. Nick Kern in front of that, Lonesome Whistle Blues, the old Freddie King classic, and Ainsley Lister, that youngin' from, I think, is Scotland or England, one of them there are foreign countries, but he's got a tune there called Crazy on the Bone Conductor Music Show. Thank you so much for swinging by. Thanks for supporting the people that support us. Couldn't be on the radio, couldn't be on the web without these guys, so support everybody that supports us. That's the way it works. Amendment 2, a well-regulated militia being necessary to the security of a free state. The right of the people to keep and bear arms shall not be infringed. Thank you, forefathers. Now, I don't want you to get scared. Put your fingers in the children's ears right there. And don't look directly into your stereo speakers, because Don Hollinger has had a nightmare on the Bone Conductor Music Show.

when the dust hit his shoes, he got the urge to move. That's my pal, Mark Stutzo, right there. And Scared Straight on the Bone conducts a music show. He's out there on the road, like, pretty much 24-7. If you bump into Mark, tell him Theron says to break a sweat. There he is with Scared Straight on the Rockin'est Show on the radio. He's playing with the Nighthawks right now, I think. He'd be the drummer, that is. Reuben Russell up in front of that, and Let It Ring. That phone in the background, that drive you crazy? It's driving me nuts. I wanted to scream, pick that phone up! Answer that phone. Get an answering machine, would you please? I think that was recorded back in the day when they didn't have an answering machine. You were the answering machine. You didn't scream calls. You either answered them or you didn't. Manish Boy's in front of that, walking down Fillmore Street. And a guy named Don Hollinger. I don't know anything about Don Hollinger, but he had a nightmare on the Bone Conduction Music Show. I'm Theron X, and we're down here rubbing your belly with the mink glove of soul. And we got you locked in tight around the week, singing rock, hip-shaking soul music, and industrial strength rhythm and blues. 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

Better move on, Jack. That's Arthur Alexander. He's getting PO'd, man. He's going to crack your head. You better move on the Bone Conduction Music Show. Heart punch me, Hank.

Lordy, have mercy on my shooting mojo. Do it again, Hank. Come on, wind it up, brother. Wind it up. Heart punch me, Hank. Ouch. Ouch. I got to shag out of here. Cool show, eh? We had a good time tonight, you and me together. I'll tell you what you just heard. You heard Arthur Alexander. You better move on. And up in front of that, you heard an Arthur Alexander tune. That was by Design there that I played Arthur in the end. Barbecue Bob and the Spare Ribs gave us The Girl That Radiates Charm. That Arthur Alexander, he wrote some cool tunes. Eh? Watermelon Slim gave us I Know One. I Know One. You need somebody to fix your flat tire? I know one. If not me, I'll find somebody else, but I know one. Harold Melvin and the Blue Notes kicked it over. Goalposts of Life with The Love I Lost. Man, is that cool or what? I saw Teddy Pendergrass do his entire show from a wheelchair. You know, he's paralyzed in the second half of his life. So he would still go out and play and do all of his moves on stage from a wheelchair. Way cool. He's on the other side of the lawn now. Hopefully resting comfortably with Hank Sr., Elvis, and Jesus Christ. I'm Theron X, and that's it for me. I'm out of here. I got to go home, drink beer with my dog, Freeway, dial 1-900 numbers. Think about my next move. Between now and next time, baby, never wear your baseball hat sideways. Theron X saying, I'll see you on the streets.

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Go toward the light, children. Go toward the blues light.

This is the windowless white van of American radio. Climb on in, baby. Here's some candy. I'm Theron. We got the wig singing, rocking, shaking soul music and the industrial strength rhythm and blues. I've got the music that'll be moving through like electricity, friends. The music that'll go in through your ears, down through your bones, out through your feet, onto that dance floor. Gonna use you as a lightning rod. Gonna make you shake your tail feather. And hey, friends, if the Lord didn't want you to shake your tail feather, never would have given you one, so let's get right down to it. Take all your furniture over to the front door and throw it out onto the front lawn. You won't be needed, I guarantee it. I want you to roll that carpet back, put on your shades. Flip up your collar and, hey, man, set the box on maximum blast. It's the Bone Conduction Music Show, the rockin'est show on your radio.

got nothing to complain about. You can be in Sierra Leone right now working in a diamond mine. With one arm. Yeah, 14-hour shift, 7 days a week. You got nothing to complain about. Freshen your drink, turn up the radio, baby. It's the Bone Conduction Music Show.

English cats. Who'd ever thought them English cats would ever learn to play rock and roll so good? They play that rock and roll gooder than hell. I'm amazed at that. They've been doing that almost as good as us Americans do. That's our rock pile right there on the Bone Conduction Music Show. We checked out Over the Thrill. And, of course, they borrowed not only a page, but a chapter. I'd argue a book from Chuck Berry on that one right there. Way cool. Let's see the cover of this. I think, if I'm not mistaken, Nick Lowe is pictured here. He's wearing a tucked-in shirt with a big honking wide belt, one of them big honking 70s belt buckles on it, and he's got a slight roll. He's got a slight roll, you know what I'm talking about? He should have never tucked the shirt in, but that does not detract from the cool, cool sounds off of this Rock Pile CD. Third row next right here, I ain't got no rolls, man. No rolls whatsoever at all, but I do have the steel drivers in front of that. Thank you, contributing editrix Carmen down there in the deep south. Thank you, sister.

Bathurst, New Brunswick. That's up there in Canada. So we get our Canadian content in. That's for James. James, thanks for digging the show. He said, I'm still listening to the Bone Conduction Music Show way up here in Bathurst, New Brunswick in Canada. Your week-singing, soul-searching music got me through many, many long nights of studying for my business administration diploma at college. You know, I got to tell you, that's a good degree to have, but that's an excellent degree to have. But I'll tell you, the official degree of the Bone Conduction Music Show is heating and cooling. Heating and cooling. As we said before, you can put in beer coolers. When the economy is good, make a ton of dough. If the economy goes south, you can turn to a life of crime. They're in a jail that can hold you, man. You can go right through all their conditioning ducts. You know how all that stuff works. Get out of jail. That's the Bone Conduction Music Show. The people that make it possible for us to come here and fool around like this and send tunes out all over the world. Tell you about these other fine folk here on the next break. Right now, let's dive right back into it with some doo-wop music. Hey, man, I'm Theron X. I came to play. How about you? It's the Bone Conduction Music Show.

car got repossessed this morning. 100 times I haven't seen in years. You better toss me a life preserver. I'm about to drown in my own tears. Who wrote that, man? That's unbelievable. That's one of the coolest lines ever. If that ain't the blues, I don't know what is. That's incredible. Etta James and Shaky Ground on the Bone Conduction Music Show. That's an old tune. Three guys wrote that tune. I don't remember their names, but a bunch of people have covered it. Delbert McClinton's got a good version of it, but I love that line in there. Shaky Ground on the Bone Conduction Music Show, and we are standing on shaky ground as well. We are shaking, but we certainly are not stirred. We're shaking like a leaf on a tree with the wig singeing rack, hip shaking soul music and industrial strength, rhythm and blues. Ronnie Earl with sounds like Kim Wilson there. He's not listed, but Kim Wilson and I Smell Trouble on the Bone Conduction Music Show. The Channels gave us The Gleam in Your Eyes and a band named Promise. This is a bunch of kids. I don't know where they come from. This guy in Chicago goes out and finds all these way cool slabs that are abandoned. Some in cardboard boxes, sitting in the water in a basement. It's a bunch of tapes, and he puts them out on a record. Very cool stuff. An Uno label. We checked out I'm Not Ready for Love. I ain't ready for love. I ain't ready for the fuss and the fight. And I ain't ready for the alimony payments. I ain't ready for anything yet. I'm only 8 years old. Leave me alone. You ain't the boss of me. Medallions gave us For Your Precious Love on the Bone Conduction Music Show. It's all brought to you by me, Theron X, and these guys keep the party going, man. We thank them for that. Amendment number one, Congress shall make no law respecting an establishment of religion or prohibiting the free exercise thereof, or abridging the freedom of speech or of the press, or the right of the people peaceably to assemble and to petition the government for a redress of grievances. Thank you, forefathers. Let's see what else we can tell you here. I guess that's about it. That wraps it up. I had something else I was going to mention to you. Well, I guess I should tell you that what you want to do is you never want to make sure that you have a donut in one hand, chicken wing in the other. You don't ever want to eat yourself to death. Here's Rock Pile to tell you all about the knife and fork. Put that knife and fork down. Just walk away on the Bone Conduction Music Show.

I gotta say is aw shucks. Aw shucks, boys and girls. One is enough right there on the Bone Conduction Music Show. I got my headphones all jacked out. I don't know what that last break was like there. Hey, you know, they do those major seventh chords and get you all warm and runny. One is enough for one. Well, that, unless you're John Edwards. Unless you're John Edwards. That's Jack and the Mods. By the way, I don't know if you've noticed. I don't know if you get it in your area, but John Edwards is selling awnings these days. You see his awning commercial? That's John Edwards selling awnings right there. You know what I'm talking about. Eddie Taylor gave us I'm Gonna Love You, Baby on the Bone Conduction Music Show. Elmore James, Take Me Where You Go. That's Elmore in a rare non-slide guitar moment. That's him just playing regular old straight-ahead guitar. Nightwork, Billy Price and Fred Chappeler. Way cool stuff, man. Talking about playing them bars all night long. You know, unfortunately, that's getting tougher and tougher to do. People just don't give a damn. Sit home on the couch. Remote in one hand, pizza in the other. Getting fatter. Don't want to go out and see live music. And if they do, they want to see classic rock or karaoke. It's getting tougher and tougher to do the blues night work. But we're up for the task here on the Bone Conduction Music Show. Rockpile gave us knife and fork. Baby, do not let a knife and fork dig your grave. Eat every kind of food, baby. You ain't nothing but a slave. You're wearing a size 44. You got to turn sideways to get that butt through the door. I'm Third Row Next, and we're down here doing it to it with the finest ingredients. We use only the finest ingredients. It is the Bone Conduction Music Show. 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And you know what? Rockin' a show on the radio, and you'd be insane to be any place else.

Eddie James talking evil nonsense, man. Evil nonsense. Feel like breaking up somebody's home. I think Albert King wrote that tune, but Eddie does a massive, monster job of it. Eddie James on the Rockin'est Show on the radio. Feel like breaking up somebody's home. Thank you, contributing editor Paul X. Paul Smithson. But we're calling everybody X on my talk show. We might as well start here, too. We'll throw off your slave names and call you Paul X. Thank you very much, contributing editor Paul X. Paul Gayton in front of that. Lee Allen on the horn. Man, Lordy have mercy. That was undeniable. Lee Allen, saxophone, majesty and splendor right there. We checked out Creole Alley. Cleftones gave us Angel Lover, The Ovations, I'm Living Good. And I tell you, I've said it before, I'll say it again, that has to be Sam Cooke. If that ain't Sam Cooke, that's the best Sam Cooke clone ever in the history of mankind. That's Sam Cooke, The Ovations. And T.C. Carr gave us Black Shoes, The Man-Child Singers, a bunch of young black children, and right on, baby, right on. This is some old soul funk stuff coming to you on the Uno label. And this is as deep as it gets. The Man-Child Singer. Right on. I don't know where they found all these kids. This is kind of like the precursor to the Jackson 5. Some of the stuff is almost Jackson 5-esque, but it's around that time period when the Jackson 5 were knee-high to a tube of toothpaste, back when Michael Jackson still looked like a young black child as opposed to an alien. And we're going to play some more off of this CD. Very cool stuff. I'm Theron X, as previously mentioned, and I would like you to get over to my website at theron.com. We have plenty of stuff over there for you. You can pick up this show 24/7. We roll it as a stream. It's rolling right now. In fact, this very show's rolling right now on theron.com, and we also have archives up there, so you can download previous shows, listen to them. You can also listen to my talk show, On the Edge with Theron. You can see what we play on the playlist page, and you can also give us some dough. In fact, what you want to do right now is go over and you want to, under your bed, pull out that big sack of cash, the one with the dollar sign on it, like the old Scrooge McDuck money bag, and toss us a shekel or two. That's the only way we keep this going. We have a donate button up there, and it is so important that you help us out to pay the electric bill. The sponsors help us greatly, but that doesn't cover 100% of what we need to do to keep this going. We need you to help us keep that website up alive and running well. So get over to and hit that donate button. Don't be shy. Let's check out some Sam Cooke. We heard the Ovations before, and I'm convinced that was Sam Cooke in that band called The Ovations. I've never done the research to find out if it was, but here he is right now with Wonderful World on the Rockin'est Show on the radio. It's the Bone Conduction Music Show.

If you still want me, tie yellow ribbon around the old oak tree. Those are the that's a basic version, man. The Antons. Yeah, I can see Tony Orlando popping his fingers at that one. The Antons, yellow ribbon. Hey, babe, I've been in prison for a long time. I know I had a weed and a kidnap business, down there south, just a little bit south of the border, and I let it bleed over into the United States, and I know I did some time, but I'm coming home, and if you still dig me, please tie a yellow ribbon around the old oak tree. I know I got to get back into the weed and kidnap business because I got to make some dough when I get out of prison, but if you still want me, you get the point, yellow ribbon. We're going to hear from Screamin' Jay in just a minute. He's talking about a yellow coat. Probably one of those kind that he holds open. You know, he's got those kind of pants with elastic bands on and only go to the knees. He flashes it open. Anyway, Larry Darnell. And give me your love, girl. Give me that thing. Robin Ford in front of that. Tell me, I'm your man. And we had kind of an I'm your man thing going, didn't we? Newgrass Revival. Thank you, Carmen X, contributing editrix from down there in the deep south. Thank you very much. In fact, you know what else, Carmen and John X have contributed? I have a TVA police pen that I'm filling out the playlist for the Bone Conduction Music Show tonight. Yeah, thank you very much. They're down there at the Tennessee Valley Administration, and they are the communications officers. I hope I got that right. Anyway, thank you very much, Carmen. And we checked out Newgrass Revival, Let Me Be Your Man. Very cool stuff, sister. I'm digging both these slabs you sent me. Sam Cooke gave us Wonderful World. So anyway, Amendment 1, Congress shall make no law respecting an establishment of religion or prohibiting the free exercise thereof or abridging the freedom of speech or of the press or the right of the people peaceably to assemble and to petition the government for a redress of grievances. Email me, man, bcms@theron.com, bcms@theron.com. We'll play your music on the radio if you want to email me. I'll tell you how to get me your music if you are a contributing artiste. Right now, we're going to check out Screamin' Jay. He's running around the playground exposing himself. He's going down to the mall next year's yellow coat on the Rockin'est Show on the radio.

would do. We ran into some real bad weather. Ice, rain, and snow. 50 million bulldogs, 20 mountain goats, all gathered around the sundown.

Jimmy Reed. Where you going, girl? Come on back here. Yeah, yeah, that's called Honey, Where You Going? It's kind of the same as You're Fine. I don't know. I think he lifted that off of You're Fine. Tabor Nixon, it is the Bone Conduction Music Show. In front of Jimmy Reed, there was that high, squealy harp stuff going on. Man, I dig that deep. I never get sick of Eddie Taylor and Jimmy Reed. The Tune Weavers gave us Come Back to Me. And brand new stuff. Billy Price and Fred Chappeller, we checked out Under the Influence. This is brand new stuff from Billy Price. This cat always, always knocks it over the left field wall. He's yet one more time, done it yet one more time again. Screaming Jay Hawkins in front of that yellow coat. I'll tell you, right now we've got this thing going on. And here's the deal. I think if we really want to resurrect the economy in the United States of America, here's how we do it. It's really simple. You ready for this? We have to bring back Jimmy Reed. We got to get the ghost of Jimmy Reed in the house. All of a sudden, everything's going to be all right. Everything will be all right if we get the ghost of Jimmy Reed in the house. You think I'm kidding? Jimmy Reed will resurrect the economy, boys and girls. Got to bring him back. That was as cool as it gets right there. This is as cool as it gets right here. We're doing our bit down here on the shop floor to boost production. It is the Bone Conduction Music Show. Weak singing rock, hip shaking soul music, and industrial strength rhythm and blues. I got to get over to the break room where we have Argosy magazines with pages missing. We got cards with I'm on a deck of 48. We got tuna fish cans for ashtrays. And I'm going to get in there and have some of that coffee comes out of the machine, but don't you dare go anywhere. You'd be insane to be anyplace else. It's the Bone Conduction Music Show.

0: Act Right, Baby. That's Adrian Duke on the Rock and the Show Nerd. I got to see something. Let's see if there's something. Oh, yeah, he's got a tag on the end of that at 20 seconds. Oh, well, I already chopped it off. Hey, awesome tunes. Marginal Broadcast Technique, the Bunk and Ducks Muse Show. Thank you, contributing editor, Handsome Al. Thank you, Handsome Al. Handsome Al X right there. Hit me with that CD. Very cool stuff on this. It's kind of like you're in a, I don't know, maybe a gambling joint, a New Orleans whorehouse, something like that. He's got that kind of panel thing going on. Newgrass Revival in front of that out of the Deep South. That's their take on Friday Night in America, baby. I like that. I like that. Thank you, contributing editrix Carmen X. Thank you. Thank you very much. Friday Night in America, as you may recall, many of you here in America, I don't know, these days, we're all sitting around wringing our hands, crying and moaning. Oh, man, what's going to happen next? It's, you know, we're going through some deep, deep, deep, interesting times. It's almost like we're experiencing that Chinese curse, may you be born in interesting times. But Friday Night in America, I'll tell you, that's it, man. There's no higher feeling. There's no higher feeling. Bone Conduction Music Show fits right in with that. We're going to hear about that feeling in a minute for some greasy Yankees, too, talking about... cruising around Friday Night in America. Billy Emerson up in front of that gave us Every Woman I Know Wants an Automobile. And here I stand in rubber heels, Jack. Sam Cooke. And a change is going to come. I've got this Sam Cooke CD, and he wrote every song on it. It's amazing. We're going to play some other ones that you probably never even heard of before. Billy Price and Fred Chapler, O.V. Wright, singing about the soul singer O.V. Wright. They were digging that guy back on the day on a Friday night when they were sitting there in the car with their woman with the AM radio on. Theron X and the people making it possible down here for me to keep doing the do. I will save these fine folks for the next break around. I want to say hi to a cat in Houston listening. And thank you. Just email me. Alan, thank you. Listening down there in Houston, Texas. He says he's spreading the good word about the Rockin'est Show on the radio down south. And we appreciate that. We dig that deep. Don't forget, we do have a website, as Alan has discovered here in Houston, Texas. That's at Theron.com. And, man, we sure could use you to get over there. Check it out. Listen to the show 24/7. We run it. And then we want you to email all of your pals and palettes and tell them to get over to Theron.com. You can also email me at bcms@theron.com. Here's my buddy Michael Caton and his take on cruise night on Friday in the greatest country in the history of mankind, the United States of America.
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Now, if you got to do Mustang Sally, I'd say that's one of the acceptable ways to do it. Every wedding band has to pull that off at least once in their life. By the way, if you're a musician, when you go to get into heaven, St. Peter's standing there at the gate, don't doubt this, man. He's going to ask you to play Mustang Sally. If you can't do a cool version rather than a version that sucks, you ain't in, man. Guitar Pete, that's Guitar Pete Mustang Sally on the Bone Conduction Music Show. In front of that, Noodles Karziarski. And this very Polish combo. We checked him out at a Polish wedding. That's what inspired Mustang Sally. Thank you, Wayne. Thank you very much. That's called You Can't Hurt a Polak by Hitting Him in the Head. Four Charms gave us Sausage Rock, which led into Polish Wedding. Get it? Because they make the finest sausages, those great big Polish girls. And there's nothing cooler than when you go to a wedding and they say we're having Polish food and you look in the kitchen and there's three women that are 5x5 and they all got hairnets on. You're going, oh, man, we're going to be eating good tonight. You know what I'm talking about. Michael Caton gave us Cruise Night USA, my pal Michael Caton. Always too much fun to play with Michael. And I got to tell you, he's got on this CD one of my favorite drummers, so I think he's out in Las Vegas right now making money working construction. But Johnny Apinga, how you doing, Johnny, if you're listening? Johnny, when he used to play out the Roadhouse when we'd all go up there and play and hang out all night, Johnny would have a 55-gallon drum as a bass drum. Very cool. Very cool effect. 55-gallon drum with a drum skin mounted on the end of it. Only thing missing, I told him, you need to put a radioactive sign on the side of it. He never did that. I'm Theron on Exodus. The Bone Conduction Music Show, the rockinest show on the radio, and we're so glad you could join us tonight. Thank you for dropping by. Let's see, what amendment shall we take tonight? Let's spin the big wheel. By the way, that's my impersonation. I don't do many impersonations, but here's my impersonation of an old school movie projector that runs out of film. You ready for this? Here we go. You know what I'm talking about, you old school movie types that kids today don't even know what film is. We had to walk 20 miles through snow when we were kids to see film. Here's amendment number 2, a well-regulated militia being necessary to the security of a free state, the right of the people to keep and bear arms shall not be infringed. Thank you, forefathers.

Could somebody pass that over to Eric Holder? Could somebody get him a copy of that? I think he needs to read that at least once in his life, especially the part where it says, shall not be infringed. Let's dive back into my pal Wayne out there in Iowa. Hit me with this fine CD. He's hooked up with all these bands, shall we say. Here's an iteration of a band off this CD. Made me find the bands on this compilation CD. Here are the Modest Lads. You remember them from their big-time hit, They Stand Up When She Lays Down, talking about the silicone effect. But here they are right now with She Didn't Say on the Bone Conduction Music Show.

says you can't fool me, baby. You can't fool me. Everybody else knows. Except him. It's Fast Eddie. And she's got to be down to the Harmony House Motel by 10 tonight or else. You know what I'm talking about? That's Billy Price and Fred Chaplin. Baby, tell me who you're working for. Who you working for? He's the only one who doesn't know. Channels in front of that, you promised me love. And then you gave me something altogether different. Man, I hate when that happens. Waco Doo-Wop. Thank you, Billy Bob, for contributing, being contributing editor to the Bone Conducts Music Show. Steve Freund up in front of that, and a tune called Bill Reed's Blues. Way cool Chicago blues stuff. And my pal Wayne out of Iowa. His multiple personalities, cavalcade of bands and stars. Here he was with the Modest Lads. And She Didn't Say. And then she knocked my lights out. We heard Wayne back there with his Polish band, Noodles Kaziarski. And here he is with the Modest Lads on the Bone Conducts Music Show. Just the rockin'est show on your radio. I am Comrade Theron X down here in the Ministry of the Groove, Warsaw, 1968. So glad you could swing by and join us. We're here every Sunday with a brand new iteration of the Bone Conducts Music Show. That would be 4 hours. 4 hours of Wick's Engine Rock, Hip Shake, and Soul Music, and Industrial Strength, Rhythm, and Blues. You know what? We stick it up on Theron.com in the archive link, just in case you miss one note. And get over to that website, check it out, dig it deep, and pass it all around. We need more people to know about this. Right now we have 17, I don't know, maybe 18 listeners. We're trying to grow that. We're trying to grow those ranks. Maybe 17, 18 people digging it deep right now. If we could bump that up to 19, that would be fantastic. Hey, listen, I've said it before, I'll say it again. You'd be insane to be anyplace else than the Bone Conducts Music Show. I think by now you know. I think by now you know, you figured it out. This is the rockin'est show on your radio.

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3: I got my own way of playing, and I got my own. 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That's the blues, y'all.
4: Hello, everybody. I'm John Payton. Welcome to the Bluesm of Fine Art, where every show is a blues festival. 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
5: And I'm Chris Jagger. It's our pleasure to feature the best of the Delta, Chicago, West Coast, Texas, British blues, and more. On today's show, the rockin' blues numbers of Cream, Johnny Lang, Elmore James, Led Zeppelin, Kep Moe, B.B. King, and Eric Clapton.
4: Although Cream was only together for a little more than 2 years, their influence was immense, both during their late 60s peak and in the years following their breakout. Cream was one of the top groups to truly exploit the power trio format, in the process laying the foundation for much blues rock and hard rock in the 1960s and 70s. It was with Cream, too, that guitarist Eric Clapton truly became an international superstar.
5: Cream reunited in the spring of 2005, setting aside nearly 40 years of acrimony for a series of gigs at London's Royal Albert Hall, and this was later followed by a few shows at Madison Square Garden in New York. From Cream's Royal Albert Hall, London, May the 2nd and 3rd release, here's Eric, Jack and Ginger with Albert King's Born Under a Bad Sign.

0: That's the real stuff.
1: Don't stop hollering. Not shaking more now. I don't stop hollering. Just take the title of that. Yeah, called Booker White, Washington White, one Wednesday part of penitentiary, way back in 48 for Mary. You remember him? You were caught behind him. When they take the walk to the studio, put the handcuff on him. Well, he went to penitentiary. But this number now, I done stop hollering.

0: Big Joe Williams, I done stop hollering. His place on the honor roll of Chicago blues harpist long ago assured, Terry Bell truly came into his own in the 90s as a band leader with terrific discs for Alligator Records and Blind Pig Records.
1: Bell learned his distinctive harmonica style from the Windy City's very best, both Little Water and Muddy Water, as well as Sonny Boy Williams in the second. But he added his own signature effects for good measure. Carey Bell with Muddy Waters' I'm Ready on your Bluesium of Fine Art radio show.

0: Gary Bell, I'm Ready. And I'm John Payton. Up next, the Rockin' Blues of Johnny Lane. Big Walter Horton and the boys from Boston, Aerosmith, with a screaming rendition of Mississippi Fred's You Gotta Move.
1: And I'm Chris Jagger. 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
1: And I'm Chris Jagger.
0: Modern blues of the 90s had a weird phenomenon of teenage blues guitarists rocketing to popularity with their first album. The entire trend culminated with Johnny Lane, a guitarist from Fargo, North Dakota, who released his solo debut album, Lie to Me, when he was 15.
1: At the age of 12, he attended a show by the Bad Medicine Blues Band and began playing with the group. Several months later, he'd become the leader, and the newly renamed Kid Johnny Lang and the Big Bang relocated from Fargo to Minneapolis and released their debut album. Here's Johnny Lang, Angel of Mercy.

0: Walter Horton, Hard-Hearted Woman, and Johnny Lang's Angel of Mercy. For more than 30 years, Aerosmith has defined American rock and roll. 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
1: Their time came in 1972 in New York City, the night the band played the legendary Max's Kansas City Club. In the audience that night was the famed record executive Clive Davis himself. He was so impressed with Aerosmith that he signed them to Columbia Records on the spot. Here's Aerosmith with Mississippi Fred McDowell's You Gotta Move.

0: Aerosmith, You Gotta Move. I'm John Payton. 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
1: And I'm Chris Jagger. Radio repairman by trade, Elmore James reworked his guitar amps in his spare time, getting them to produce raw, distorted sounds that wouldn't resurface until the advent of heavy rock amplification in the late 1960s. He adapted to music at an early age, learning to play bottleneck on a homemade instrument, fashioned out of a broom handle and a lard can. Dust my broom.
0: By the age of 14, Elmore was already a weekend musician, working various juke joints under the names Clean Head or Joe Willie James. Elmore was also one of the first guests on the popular King Biscuit Time radio show on KFFA in Helena, also doing stints on the Tallahoe Syrup Show on Yazoo City's WAZF, and the Hatta Call Show on KWEM in West Memphis. 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

0: Elmore James with The Sky's Crying. Now, critics hated them. Top 40 radio ignored them, but Led Zeppelin achieved unparalleled success in the 70s, both in terms of record sales and record-setting concert tours. Since their demise in 1980 with the death of drummer John Bonham, Bonzo, the band's legend has only grown thanks to a carefully planned series of album reissues and hundreds of hard rock bands who are still working from the quartet's blueprints.
1: Page, Plant, Jones, and Bonham took the name Led Zeppelin at the behest of The Who's John Entwistle, though the legend is also credited to Keith Moon, who joked that Page's new project would go down like a lead balloon. Here's an early Zeppelin blues number, Since I've Been Loving You, on your Blues M of Fine Art.

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3: I was more like the class manipulator, you know? It's like, I would get other people to laugh at something I'd say and get them in trouble. The best thing to do would be like at lunchtime. Well, you know, there's that beautiful, beautiful moment when, you know, you kind of got the joke kind of halfway in progress, and you just see out of the corner of your eye somebody just sipping that little glass of milk, right? And you can just read in their body that, you know, it's not quite to the point of no return, but it's past the point where it could come out of their mouth. Yes, there's only one place left. You deliver that punchline, jet streams out the nose. I said, this is my job right here. All right.
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1: 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I'm John Payton.
0: And I'm Chris Jagger. You're in the Bluesium district now. Born Kevin Moore, a.k.a. Kevin.

0: draws heavily on the old-fashioned country blues style of Robert Johnson, but keeps his sound contemporary with touches of soul and folksy storytelling.
1: Keb Mo writes much of his own material and has applied his acoustic, electric, and slide guitar skills to jazz and rock-oriented bands in the past as well. Keb Mo, Love in Vain on your Blues M of Fine Art.

0: the legendary B.B. King is without a doubt the single most important electric guitarist of the last half century. In the year 2000, Eric Clapton teamed up with his old friend B.B. on Riding with the King, a set of blues standards and material from contemporary singer-songwriters.
1: B.B. 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

0: B.B. King and Eric Clapton, Riding with the King. Well, that just about wraps up another show. I'm Chris Jagger. Thanks for joining and listening this week on the Bluesium of Fine Art, where every show is a blues festival.
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1: So I put my headphones on. I put it on rap because it's loud. I don't like rap, but it was the loudest thing I did. All I could, it didn't help. It was like... So I said, that's it. I can't take it anymore. No wonder you didn't want to stay in the room. So I took my headphones, I took the pillow, I said, I'm going to choke him a little bit to wake him up. I came closer, he started talking out loud in his dream. Oh, they're coming. Open the door. Run to the car. Start the car. Oh, the car won't start, they're coming. I wanted to choke him, but I wanted to hear the end of the story.
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Americans know that in a world where others seek conquest and domination, our nation must be strong in wealth, in might, and in spirit. That is why the United States vigorously defends the traditions and customs that have made us who we are. Like my beloved country, each nation represented in this hall has a cherished history, culture, and heritage that is worth defending and celebrating, and which gives us our singular potential and strength. The free world must embrace its national foundations. It must not attempt to erase them or replace them. Looking around and all over this large, magnificent planet, the truth is plain to see. If you want freedom, take pride in your country. If you want democracy, hold on to your sovereignty. And if you want peace, love your nation. Wise leaders always put the good of their own people and their own country first. The future does not belong to globalists. The future belongs to patriots. The future belongs to sovereign and independent nations who protect their citizens, respect their neighbors, and honor the differences that make each country

0: for all.
1: All right, we're going to say the pledge to the Christian flag. Y'all ready? I pledge allegiance to the Christian flag and to the Savior for whose kingdom it stands. One Savior, crucified, risen, and coming again with life, liberty to all who believe.

0: As you think about this new year and all that you hope to accomplish before December 31st, here's a suggestion from Billy Graham.
1: Evaluate your own self and evaluate your own gifts. What is your gift? What is your talent? You say, but I don't have a gift. Every single Christian has been given a gift by the Holy Spirit.
0: God wants you to use your gifts to serve others in the name of Jesus. But that will bring with it some difficulty at times.
1: It's costly to follow Christ. But I want to tell you the rewards are absolutely unbelievable. The reward of joy and peace and security. Knowing that you're in the will of God, whatever comes and whatever goes.
0: Learn more about walking in the will of God at findpeacewithgod.net. 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We're the Billy Graham Evangelistic Association.

0: Welcome back to the Roadhouse Revival. Without question, Jimi Hendrix is one of the most innovative, creative, determined guitarists of our time. While making a name for himself in music's history books, he blazed the way for other young guitarists to form their own sound.
1: This next song, Drifting, that Jimmy recorded in 1970, showcased Jimmy's fond admiration for R&B pioneer Curtis Mayfield. Bassist Billy Cox recalls, "It just flowed for Jimmy. It was very spiritual."

0: Singer-songwriter Paul Simon was born in Newark, New Jersey on October 13, 1941, and grew up in Queens, New York, where he attended Forest Hills High School with his future musical partner, Art Garfunkel.
1: By 1955, the duo had written their first song together, The Girl For Me, and began performing as Tom and Jerry. Here's Paul with a spiritually uplifting live version of Bridge Over Troubled Waters. When you

0: Legendary singer Janis Joplin was born January 19, 1943 in Port Arthur, Texas, an oil town near the Texas-Louisiana border. She was perhaps the premier white blues singer of the 60s and certainly one of the biggest female stars of her time.
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0: Well, that wraps up another show. I'm Randy Hill. 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
1: 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Up next, Tear This House Down, from the album Soul Mission, with Booker T. Jones of Booker T. and the MGs on keyboards, and Steve Cropper of the Blues Brothers.

See That My Grave Is Kept Clean is a title track from the first solo release by James Solberg, who is well known to many blues fans around the world for his longtime association with Luther Allison. Others know him as lead guitarist for the Nighthawks, Muddy Waters' legendary blues band, and Elvin Bishop.

0: better or greater or comparing us with Jesus Christ as a person. You know, I just said what I said and it was wrong or was taken wrong and now it's all this.
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0: right. I know that's right. This next one, Moving to a Mansion, Sweeping Through the City, recorded live at the first annual Black Gospel Explosion in Nashville. This song features Shirley Caesar, the Clark Sisters, and Bobby Jones. This one will get you hopping.
1: I want everybody, come on and let's praise the Lord. We're going to close this service out right.
2: Amen.
1: Did you enjoy the presence of the Lord here tonight? Hallelujah. One thing I like about heaven is there will be no separating. 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Black and white will walk hand in hand. I don't know about you, but one day I'm going to reach over and get my sister, my brother by the hand.

0: 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Thank you for joining us. I'm John Payton.
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0: Some of y'all remember that one, and maybe some of you don't. I don't know. But anyway, I got to play it.
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2: 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And in the last set, Houston's own, the late, great Lightnin' Hopkins.
1: One of Britain's favorite blues bands from the early 1960s, the Pretty Things, were one of the early groups to follow Cyril Davis, who fathered the blues in Britain with Alexis Corner. The Pretty Things lineup includes Dick Taylor, who originally performed as guitarist for the Rolling Stones. The band also recorded for the Swan Song label.
2: Judgment Day was one of the first songs that the band performed to 16-year-old kids from Dartford. This version was recorded at the Church Studios, London, October through December 1996, and dedicated to the memory of Cyril Davis. The band says they open up every set with Judgment Day.

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Well, well, well, I can ring up Jesus, Jesus gonna make up my dying bed, going on down.

0: I've done crossed over. 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Jesus gonna make a dying bed.
1: Jesus Gonna Make My Dying Bed was recorded by Joshua White, otherwise known as a singing Christian, in August of 1933 in New York. He appeared in shows, films, radio, and toured until his death in 1969. By that time, he was a well-known figure in American folk culture.
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2: This is Lighten Up with Ken Davis, brought to you by Compassion International. Lighten Up is a moment to brighten your day with Jesus. I'm Dr. Wes Stafford on behalf of Compassion, encouraging you to be prepared. As author, speaker, and comedian Ken Davis shares the intricacies of planning dinner with your wife.
3: And the longest, most intense argument that will ever happen between a man and woman begins with this exchange.
4: Where would you like to eat tonight?
5: I don't care.
4: Okay, let's go to Fred's.
5: I do not want to go to Fred's.
4: Why don't you want to go to Fred's?
5: Last time we were at Fred's, there was a waitress there. She came over and she spoke to me with a bad attitude. There was a tone in her voice. I will not put up with that again.
4: Okay, let's go to the barbecue place.
5: I do not want to go to the barbecue.
4: Why don't you want to go to the barbecue place?
5: Because I drove by the barbecue place the other day and there was a dead rodent on the road.
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5: And that might be the barbecue.
4: Well, where would you like to go?
5: I don't care.
6: 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For you unmarried people, when a woman says she doesn't care, don't believe her. Lighten up and live.
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2: Having already taken the stage name Bob Dylan from the poet Dylan Thomas, the young singer-songwriter became a staple on the Greenwich Village coffee house scene. 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
4: 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Thanks for joining us on the Roadhouse Revival. Dylan announced in 1979 that he was a born-again Christian. Roger McGuinn of the Byrds introduced him to the Bible.
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0: Dylan with I Shall Be Released. Before that, Are You Ready and Gotta Serve Somebody. I'm John Payton.
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0: Lord have mercy. Welcome back to the Roadhouse Revival. Young Bob Dylan moved to New York in 1961 and took the music world by storm.
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0: sin. 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But that wall can come crashing down. That happens, says Billy Graham, when you ask Jesus Christ to forgive your sins.
1: You know, the forgiveness of God is one of the great, thrilling mysteries of the Bible. How the mighty God can forgive the terrible things that we have done. The broken laws, the broken promises, the hypocrisy. He forgives them. Why? Because of that cross where Christ died for us. God loves you. Christ loves you. The Holy Spirit loves you. So much so that Christ died on the cross for you.
0: If you're ready to begin a relationship with Jesus, visit us at findpeacewithgod.net. 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We're the Billy Graham Evangelistic Association.
2: Gloria and I wrote this song many years ago, Two Prayers. And they're basically for our families. Listen as we sing, the vocal band.

0: Jesus, it isn't easy living in this world. Part of the time I feel as if I don't belong here, like a stranger in a foreign country. When I talk about you, people act like they don't understand my language. They look at me and listen, but their eyes tell me they don't comprehend.
1: Lord, sometimes I'm so surrounded and saturated by the values of this world that I almost become used to them. It scares me to know I could lose hold on eternity and not even notice.
0: Lord, give us the strength to keep tearing at the cords that hold us and choke us. Help us to hear you, see you, really know you.
2: Father, it helps me to know that I am not alone. When we feel so helpless, help us to remember that your love is not fragile. Your love is powerful. It changes things, no matter what we face today.

0: Gaither Vocal Band, right here on Homecoming Radio, sitting with a room full of friends. And just a moment ago, we had that quote Tori gave us from J.I. Packer.
1: I got a J.I. Packer story. I got to do a retreat with him one time, and we were on our way out to the retreat center, and we had had lunch with the people who were taking us out there and all. And on the way out, I said, hey, could we stop and get a cup of Starbucks before we hit the road? And they said, oh yeah, sure, there's one right up here. So we stop, and Dr. Packer goes, I think that would be a wonderful idea. I said, oh, you like Starbucks? He says, oh yes, you know, for the longest time coffee was a real problem in America. I said, oh, you mean like the back in the old Maxwell House days? And he says, oh, yeah, it was a dismal affair. And so, and we pull up to the, you know, to the Starbucks place, and the lady who was driving, she said, buddy, I bet you could get Dr. Packer's order, and he would, and he'd be, you know, just fine with you doing it. And he says, oh, no, I'd like to go in. You know, so he was 90 years old at the time. He gets out. And if you ever saw him, he was real tall and lanky, you know. So here we go, you know, going up these stairs to get up to this Starbucks. And we walk in there. And we order our coffees and all. And we come back out. And we're getting in the car. And Connie, the lady who was driving, said, "But buddy, you know the way out to the retreat center. Why don't you drive, and you and Dr. Packer can sit up there in the front with you, and I'll sit back here with Vicky, and you know, we'll visit." I said, "That's great." So we got our coffee, and we're riding down the road, and I take a sip of my coffee, and I said, "Boy, that is good, isn't it?" He says, "It's like the world goes from black and white to vivid Technicolor."
2: That's a writer.
3: That's a man who appreciates
4: it. That's great.
2: That's a writer.

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2: Welcome back to Homecoming Radio. I want you guys to know I'm looking at all my friends. I never get to see anybody anymore. I'm having a good day. I love music so much. I listen to all different styles. Travis Tritt has always been one of my very favorite artists. My husband doesn't understand it, but I don't care. And this is a great song. Like the Father Loves the Son. Sing it, Travis.

0: buddy, it's always good to have you here.
1: Thank you, Bill.
0: I can remember the first day at Paragon.
1: When Bob McKenzie introduced us. Yeah.
2: Wow.
1: I remember that, too, very well. I was a little bit terrified.
0: Are you serious?
1: Well, I just knew you were a man of reputation and stature. And
0: have you ever told Gloria that?
1: Yeah, it didn't go very far.
3: She wouldn't buy it.
2: Yeah, Bill who? She knows better.
4: She read the end of that book.
1: Yeah.
0: But I can remember that day not as well as I thought I could remember.
3: Yeah. Maybe you can remember that day another day.
1: I remember because Bob had been saying he wanted to introduce us ever since I'd been working on my first album.
0: Yeah, that's right.
1: And so, you know, I'd done a little research and realized, oh, man, this guy. I mean, because I really didn't know anything about Christian music at the time. I was kind of a new Christian myself.
0: It's too bad you couldn't have Googled me back then.
1: I found out you were already in the hymn book. So I was like, wow. Anyway, he calls me one day and says, Mr. Green, I have Mr. Bill Gaither in my office. Would you bring your guitar and harmonicas and come down here in the next half hour? And so I just rushed down there and walked in there. Mm-hmm. And I remember you just didn't look real happy.
3: We call that Thursday.
1: Well, I think, you know, it was looking back, I'm just thinking maybe it was because Bill thought, oh, here's another audition moment, right. You know. But we walked in, and I remember we played a few of the roughs from the album I was working on, and then I played a few songs. By the end of that hour, though, we were fast friends.
0: Oh, my lens.
1: I mean, it was really a wonderful time, and we've been good friends since.
0: Well, it had to be about 40 years ago.
1: Yeah, it was.
0: We've stayed close, and these are good days, too. And I know you're kind of taking it more easy these days than you did in the...
1: Trying to sleep in my own bed a little more.
0: Tell us about The Broken Road.
1: Well, this is it's a great song by, I think there's three writers, but Marcus Humman is one of my favorite songwriters. And I heard this song on his album about 10 or... It was before it became a big hit for Rascal Flatts. And I just loved it. And it was on an album of mine called Regarding Sinners and Saints. And I had already started singing it around the house a little bit. And I remember taking it to the studio and had a great bunch of musicians to work up a version of it. And for 3 or 4 years, I sang it every concert. Then Rascal Flatts came out with it and ruined everything. But I just love the way this, you know, Vicky and I think any of us who are married for any length of time realize that a marriage is never just a nice, smooth journey together. There's ups and downs. It's a broken road. And my whole life has been a broken road. But it's there that you find the faithfulness of God. It's there that you realize that His hand is always leading you, that He's always there for you, that you can't undo His love for you. I mean,
3: it's good.
1: So that broken road, I mean, this is my testimony as much as any song I've ever sung, I think.
0: Let's do it.

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1: Good song, good song.
2: Hey, guys, this is Philip with the Collingsworth family. Hey, Kevin, you ready?
3: Oh,
2: you know what time it is?
3: Oh, I'm so ready. I've never been readier. Oh, wow. And it's time for Small Town Wisdom. This is one of the features that we often look forward to, not all the time, but several times we will look forward to this with our own resident expert on Small Town Wisdom, Bill Gates.
4: My Small Town Wisdom today is this. If a recipe calls for onions and garlic, don't put the garlic into the pan until the onion is nearly
3: translucent.
4: Until the onion,
3: until
4: the onion is nearly translucent.
5: Uh-huh.
4: Now, what does that mean, my friend?
3: Yeah,
5: you can see through it.
4: Okay, garlic cooks way faster than the onions do.
3: Yeah.
4: If you throw them in at the same time, won't taste as good,
3: and
4: the garlic will burn.
5: Uh-huh.
4: It literally takes 30 seconds for minced garlic to cook.
3: Isn't that something? Wow. Cooks that fast. Cooks as fast as my career did. Peaks about the same time.
5: Smells the same.
4: And today, Small Town Wisdom.
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0: 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So I'm just curious, what is some of your earliest memories of what we call gospel music, either as the term Southern gospel or the music itself, listening to an album or a radio?
1: Yeah, I remember, of course, I watched that Gospel Jubilee, you know, as a kid on Sunday mornings and all that. But everything kind of turned. I heard Dallas Holmes sing Rise Again on that live album. I was about 15, maybe. Man, I was hooked. I wanted to do that. I began to, you know, find all those chords and do all that stuff. Yeah. And then went to see this group called the Gaithers in Lexington. Somebody looked a lot like you, Bill. And I thought it was cool because they sat on stools for a part of the time and sang. I thought, that's cool. I never seen that, you know. We couldn't afford stools. And man, all the time, Jesus was just doing something cool and crazy in my life, you know, and it was a broken road that was so perfect and so beautiful as you look back on it.
0: Yeah.
1: The music was everything, yeah.
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4: This is Ed Horrell, founder of the Kindness Revolution. It's been said that the best measurement of someone's character is how they behave when no one is watching. 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You see, our children are stealing more with their ears and eyes than we can imagine. They watch, they observe, they listen. How do we treat each other? How do we treat their teachers? How do we treat our friends? How do we treat their friends? See, we're the role model for our children, and we just may be their future as far as how they behave relative to our behavior. So I'd like for you to ask yourself this. How would you feel if your children grew up to be just like you? That may be the real definition of character. To learn more about the Kindness Revolution, check us out at thekindnessrevolution.net.
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5: 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Ooh. And in Grenada, GNF FM. To all of you, wow, we say a big salute.
1: Yeah. 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

Lori and I wrote this song many years ago, Two Prayers. And they're basically for our families. Listen as we sing, the vocal band.

0: It isn't easy living in this world. Part of the time I feel as if I don't belong here, like a stranger in a foreign country. When I talk about you, people act like they don't understand my language. They look at me and listen, but their eyes tell me they don't comprehend.
1: Lord, sometimes I'm so surrounded and saturated by the values of this world that I almost become used to them. It scares me to know I could lose hold on eternity and not even notice.
0: Lord, give us the strength to keep tearing at the cords that hold us and choke us. Help us to hear you, see you, really know you.
2: Father, it helps me to know that I am not alone. When we feel so helpless, help us to remember that your love is not fragile. Your love is powerful. It changes things, no matter what we face today.

0: vocal band right here on Homecoming Radio, sitting with a room full of friends. And just a moment ago, we had that quote Tori gave us from J.I. Packer.
1: I got a J.I. Packer story. I got to do a retreat with him one time, and we were on our way out to the retreat center, and we had had lunch with the people who were taking us out there and all. And on the way out, I said, hey, could we stop and get a cup of Starbucks before we hit the road? And they said, oh yeah, sure, there's one right up here. So we stop, and Dr. Packer goes, I think that would be a wonderful idea. I said, oh, you like Starbucks? He says, oh yes, you know, for the longest time coffee was a real problem in America. I said, oh, you mean like the back in the old Maxwell House days? And he says, oh, yeah, it was a dismal affair. And so, and we pull up to the, you know, to the Starbucks place, and the lady who was driving, she said, buddy, I bet you could get Dr. Packer's order, and he would, and he'd be, you know, just fine with you doing it. And he says, oh, no, I'd like to go in. You know, so he was 90 years old at the time. Wow. He gets out, and if you ever saw him, he was real tall and lanky, you know. So here we go, you know, going up these stairs to get up to this Starbucks, and we walk in there, and we order our coffees and all, and we come back out, and we're getting in the car, and Connie, the lady who was driving, said, "But buddy, you know the way out to the retreat center. Why don't you drive, and you and Dr. Packer can sit up there in the front with you, and I'll sit back here with Vicky, and you know, we'll visit." I said, "That's great." So we got our coffee, and we're riding down the road, and I take a sip of my coffee, and I said, "Boy, that is good, isn't it?" He says, "It's like the world goes from black and white to vivid Technicolor."
2: That's a writer.
3: That's a writer.
0: Yeah. Here's Tori.

0: This is Ed Harrell, founder of the Kindness Revolution. I hear a lot of people who don't like their jobs who say, you know, I could do real well on the job and I'm saving my best until I get the job I love. Well, let me tell you the best way to get the job you love. It's to behave on your current job like it is the job you love. In other words, what I'm saying is do your job so well that either someone from another company is going to observe you and go, you're the type of person I want working for my company, or your present employer is going to say, you're the type of person I want leading my company. I want you to think of it like you're playing in the minor leagues. You never hear a minor league player say, I'm going to wait till I get to the major leagues to really do my best. No, the minor league player says, I'm going to give it my best so that I'm going to be called up. Well, folks, you're playing in the major leagues now. Play like it. This is Ed Harrell, and you can learn more about the Kindness Revolution by joining us at thekindnessrevolution.net.
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3: 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I want you guys to know I'm looking at all my friends. I never get to see anybody anymore. I'm having a good day. I love music so much. I listen to all different styles. Travis Tritt has always been one of my very favorite artists. My husband doesn't understand it, but I don't care. And this is a great song. Like the Father Loves the Son. Sing it, Travis.

0: buddy, it's always good to have you here.
1: Thank you, Bill.
0: I can remember the first day at Paragon.
1: When Bob McKenzie introduced us. Yeah.
2: Wow.
1: I remember that, too, very well. I was a little bit terrified.
0: Are you serious?
1: Well, I just knew you were a man of reputation and stature. And
0: have you ever told Gloria that?
1: Yeah, it didn't go very far.
3: She wouldn't buy it.
2: Yeah. Bill who? She knows better.
4: So you're at the end of that book.
1: Yeah.
0: But I can remember that day not as well as I thought I could remember.
3: Yeah. Maybe you can remember that day another day.
1: I remember because Bob had been saying he wanted to introduce us ever since I'd been working on my first album.
0: Yeah, that's right.
1: And so, you know, I'd done a little research and realized, oh, man, this guy. I mean, because I really didn't know anything about Christian music at the time. I was kind of a new Christian myself.
0: It's too bad you couldn't have Googled me back then.
1: I found out you were already in the hymn book. So I was like, wow. Anyway, he calls me one day and says, Mr. Green, I have Mr. Bill Gaither in my office. Would you bring your guitar and harmonicas and come down here in the next half hour? And so I just rushed down there and walked in there. Mm-hmm. And I remember you just didn't look real happy.
3: We call that Thursday.
1: Well, I think, you know, it was looking back, I'm just thinking maybe it was because Bill thought, oh, here's another audition moment, right. You know. But we walked in, and I remember we played a few of the roughs from the album I was working on, and then I played a few songs. By the end of that hour, though, we were fast friends.
0: Oh, my lens.
1: I mean, it was really a wonderful time, and we've been good friends since.
0: Sweet. It had to be about 40 years ago.
1: Yeah, it was.
0: We've stayed close, and these are good days, too. I know you're kind of taking it more easy these days than you did in the...
1: Trying to sleep in my own bed a little more.
0: Tell us about The Broken Road.
1: Well, this is it's a great song by, I think there's three writers, but Marcus Humman is one of my favorite songwriters. And I heard this song on his album about 10 or, it was before it became a big hit for Rascal Flatts. And I just loved it. And it was on an album of mine called Regarding Sinners and Saints. And I had already started singing it around the house a little bit, and I remember taking it to the studio and had a great bunch of musicians to work up a version of it. And for 3 or 4 years, I sang it every concert. Then Rascal Flatts came out with it and ruined everything. But I just love the way this, you know, Vicky and I think any of us who are married for any length of time realize that a marriage is never just a nice, smooth journey together. There's ups and downs. It's a broken road. And my whole life has been a broken road. But it's there that you find the faithfulness of God. It's there that you realize that His hand is always leading you, that He's always there for you, that you can't undo His love for you. I mean, so that broken road, I mean, this is my testimony as much as any song I've ever sung, I think.
0: Let's do it.

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9: Hey, Pope.
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9: Yeah, that's me.
8: Kevin, hey. 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
8: Gene McDonald is in the house.
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8: Our good friend Ken Davis.
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8: Buddy Green. 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
8: Corey Taft's in the house.
14: All right, Corey. Yeah.
8: And Bill, you said it today. 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
6: That's right. 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

0: 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But I hear a bass singer.
1: I did
0: that.
1: Too.
2: Yeah. Who that was, Gene?
3: Yeah, I do.
2: It was Glenn Destin.
3: Glenn Destin was.
4: He's from my neck of the woods. He's from my neck of the woods.
2: Yeah.
0: From
2: Louisiana.
4: From Monroe, Louisiana. Yeah, close to where we're from.
0: Yeah, I rode a roller coaster with Glenn Destin once, and going down that hill, he became a tenor.
2: Oh, yeah.
4: Oh, wow.

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0: I'm Linda Randall. 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
2: Take whatever you have and give it away.
3: A pastor told us back when our church was small and struggling, Mike was there, faithfully unlocking the doors every Sunday, even when attendance was sparse, and sometimes he'd find himself alone in the auditorium. And he'd take the time to pray for the church to be filled with people, especially children. It was a simple yet powerful prayer. Fast forward now, and his prayers have been answered in abundance. Our church is now bustling with people, especially children, filling the halls with laughter and love. Sadly, Mike hasn't been able to attend church in person for many years because of his health issues. And yet, his impact lives on, quietly influencing generations of worshipers who may not even know his name or his story. Mike may be a simple man without fancy titles or degrees, but his faithfulness to God is truly heroic. He believed in the power of prayer. Now that shows how everybody benefits from a blessing when we think outside of ourselves and give it away.

0: history of the Christian church is filled with stories like that.
1: Yeah.
0: It's not the big stuff that makes it happen. I guess that's the reason we keep singing, little is much when God is in it. Mm-hmm. So whatever God has called you to do, just be faithful and keep doing it. Mm-hmm. Janet Paschal, what a sweetheart. God will make a way when there is no way.

Bible says, when you pass through the waters, I will be with you. When you walk through the river, it will not sweep over you. And he said, when you walk through the fire, you will not be burned, because you are precious and honored in my sight.

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1: Hi, I'm Sandy Patty. Hey, Daniel, what time is it?
2: Oh, Sandy, it is advice column time with your expert panel of cornfield counselors. Here we go. You ask the tough questions, we'll give you our ear for sound opinion. Okay, Joyce.
1: What would you do with the extra time if you had 25-hour days? While everyone else continued having 24-hour days.
3: I would spend it in Bible study and prayer.
4: Yeah, right.
5: Of course you would.
1: All liars shall have their part.
5: So the concept is everybody else gets 24 hours, but only I would get 24.
1: Yes, wow. You would get the extra hour.
5: I'd probably just spend it laughing at all those who didn't get that extra hour.
1: No, I think I would nap.
6: Now, that would be my answer.
7: I think so.
6: Yeah.
7: Buddy, what would you do?
6: I'd do this.
7: Oh, my.
8: Yeah, I'd play one more hour.
7: What
9: I might take for that.
5: You can have my hour.
10: Yeah, it's funny.
5: What would you do, Bill?
9: Huh?
3: He took Joyce's advice and went to sleep.
2: And there you have it. All you need to make your next big decision.
11: Inhaled as you did this. That's so funny.
5: Oh, that was funny.
9: You know what I think I would.
11: There you have it.
9: Yeah, you know what? Have you really closed that session yet?
10: Yeah, we reopened it.
5: Like a wound.
9: Well,
3: like a wound.
9: I love great quotes, and so I think I would spend the hour with great quotes. Albert Einstein one time said, "I only know two things in life that are infinite, the universe and the stupidity of man." And I am not too sure about the universe. Yeah, he was... He was an interesting character.
3: Did you know him personally? Yeah. You really?
9: Yeah, I did.
3: You and Albert were friends?
9: Yeah. We called him Al.
3: Al?
8: And they were in a quartet together.
9: And we go out and drink coffee at times. Well, he didn't drink. He didn't like coffee. So.
3: What did he drink?
9: R.C. Cola.
3: R.C. Cola. Oh. Albert Einstein liked R.C. Cola.
9: He had been one of his friends took him to Nashville. Oppenheimer, was that? Yeah.
3: Oh, really?
9: They were heading for Knoxville, but they missed it. And they went to Nashville and saw the Grand Ole Opry, and he heard about R.C.
3: Did he get a moon pie with the R.C.? Goo Goo, maybe, if he was at the Opry.
9: Yeah.
10: We had not landed on the moon yet.
3: Sure. Yeah.
9: But it was an interesting time of my life.
3: Did you have discussions about relativity and things?
9: Yeah, he did with Oppenheimer. And I tried to talk to him some. I mean, he understood music. He didn't understand the shapes. Nope. But he understood the numbers. I mean, when I got the numbers, I said, this is a 1, this is a 5, this is a 4, this is a 2, this is a 7.
5: Did you play your teeth?
9: What?
5: Did you play your teeth?
9: I played on my teeth.
5: See?
9: This is a 7.
5: There you go.
3: You missed 6. What happened to 6?
9: That was a root canal. And I couldn't get to it. So.
3: We need to shift gears here.
9: Oh, wow. He was a dandy.
3: Well, we want you to get all the information you can, folks. And so you've tuned in to the right program, Homecoming Radio. Going to go back a few years. This is a wonderful family, and the song was written by Gerald Crabb. It's a Crabb family singing Please Forgive Me.

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1: Here's a promise you can hang on to. Colossians 3:9. Don't lie to one another. You're done with that old life. It's like a filthy set of ill-fitting clothes. You've stripped off and put on fire.
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4: G.K. Chesterton said, "To love means loving the unlovable. To forgive means pardoning the unpardonable. Faith means believing the unbelievable. Hope means hoping when everything seems hopeless."

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2: Sam wrote to us and said, I had some tough pastoral work this week and an uncomfortable encounter with one of our dear members earlier in the week. I found myself in an uneasy cloud most of the week and ill at ease.
3: And Sam goes on to say, but in the sovereign love of God, I turned on the tube at the start of an hour of music celebrating Buddy Green. And believe it or not, I hadn't seen it. Wow. Well, it was so well done and so anointed and poignantly profound for my own heart at this moment. Oh, the power of gospel music.
2: Sam concludes with, I wept, I prayed, I placed my confusion in my dear Lord's hands and care. I feel like a big burden has been lifted off my shoulders. I can now head to my home study and camp out with Psalm 5 for the rest of my evening. I feel the warmth of his presence here.
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2: There's coming a day when the rest of your future will suddenly be all in your past. That's why Billy Graham says, trusting God with your present is everything.
3: Now, you can't change your past, but you can determine your destiny by deciding for Christ. 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Jesus Christ said, I am the way. 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
1: 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I'm Jerry Bryant. Now, you have to be old to be recognized as one of the founding fathers of the Jesus movement and the contemporary Christian music industry. Either that or you started real young. You can decide as we start our classic Jesus music show with the music of Paul Clark.

Clark, and it's all in the waiting. With special friends, Phil Kagi on guitar and vocals, Jay Truex and John Mailer, and good friend Bill Spear on piano. Now, Paul writes in his blog about that 1975 LP release, Good to Be Home. He wrote, in 1971, my best friend Bill Spear and I started a coffeehouse street ministry in Denver, Colorado, where I could sing my freshly penned songs, witnessing about my embryonic yet dynamic relationship with Jesus Christ. Amazingly, hundreds upon hundreds of young people were surrendering their broken hearts to the Lord, and I knew that the power was not from me, which made it so much more exciting than my previous goal for rock star fame. The joy was also accompanied by a degree of loneliness, because I didn't know anyone else was doing what I did. How do you tell your family and friends that you've chosen a vocation that doesn't have a name, a place of training, or a corporate office location? Affirmation from my Heavenly Father grew to be more than sufficient for my Gypsy for Jesus lifestyle. Paul Clark. The year was 1975, and there was a kind of Renaissance revival going on at the time. The film Monty Python and the Holy Grail was a big hit. Rick Wakeman, the keyboard player for the group Yes, came out with a solo album called The Myths and Legends of King Arthur and The Knights of the Round Table. And the J.R.R. Tolkien novels, The Hobbit and The Lord of the Rings, was having a resurgence of its own on the college campuses throughout the country. This led to Kevin Johnson and Joseph Rabbits forming a group called the Knights of the Lord's Table, using Celtic music stylings in a concept album on Randy Matthews' new label, Holy Kiss Records. Now, my feature song encourages us to lift up our thoughts to the Lord when life struggles makes us so weary, so worn out, we just want to give up. Taking a look back to 1976, but sounding much more like something from medieval times, here's Jesus, Lover of Men. And coming up, our next artist tells us about something funny that happened to him.

Knights of the Lord's Table. Jesus, Lover of Men. On Full Circle with Jerry Bryant. I still remember that great cover art on that old LP, complete with the knight in his armor, seated around a round table. Very well done. Jesus is a lover of men, and he'll go to any lengths to rescue us. My next artist tells about something funny that happened to him. Sammy Hall started his singing career in the mid-60s with a group he called the Sammy Hall Singers, in the musical folk vein of Up With People. Now, by the time 1976 came around, Sammy was looking to try a more contemporary sound, and, well, that's when Gary S. Paxton came into the picture. He and Sammy would work together on an album in which 7 of the 11 songs on it were penned by Gary S. Paxton himself. Now, one of the things that's missing from today's digital music scene is the great cover art that was around in the 70s and early 80s, like I was remembering with the last song. Sammy's album from 1976 was called A Funny Thing Happened on the Way to Hell and had this awesome cover painting depicting Jesus rescuing Sammy from the pit of hell. The cover was a little too graphic for some of the more traditional Christian bookstores at the time. And you guessed it, it was soon replaced with just a simple headshot of Sammy singing. Say, now since I'm recalling my memories, how about you telling me what some of your favorite Jesus music album covers were, and I'll play a track off of it. Recalling the times of vinyl recordings. Just write to me at info@fullcirclejesusmusic.com. That's info@fullcirclejesusmusic.com. But until then, why don't we just listen to the title track to Sammy Hall's first album for New Pax Records, called A Funny Thing Happened on the Way to Hell. I got saved.

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2: This is Jerry Bryant. I'm glad you stayed around because coming up, I'll play your request. Now, I'd have to admit, I'm particularly fond of our next artist. Their soothing voices and amazing harmonies bring me back to the time I first heard them, back in 1978, the year that their first album, aptly titled Gently Flowing Feeling, came out. The high quality of production and talent set them apart from many Jesus music artists that had made previous efforts into this kind of Crosby, Stills, Nash style of music. The group, enlisting the help of veteran Jesus music producer Al Perkins for their third and last effort as a trio on the album Take It to the People. Our feature song uses the term sunlight as a metaphor for the Holy Spirit. Taking a look back to 1980, here's Sunlight Fell on Me, Albrecht, Rowley, and Moore.

Scott Rowley would be the only member to go on to record again as a solo artist, while Alan Moore found that his talent for vocal and string arrangements was much called for on albums from the likes of David Meese, Stephen Curtis Chapman, and Amy Grant, among others throughout the 80s. Mike Albrick passed away a few years ago and is sorely missed. One more note on Scott Rowley. He lives nearby and he's the senior pastor at the sprawling Christ Community Church in Franklin, Tennessee. Coming up, another one of the many groups produced by Al Perkins, listed in the extremely rare category. My next group, called Harvest, should not be confused with the late 70s, early 80s light pop CCM group of the same name, nor with the 1971 trio called Harvest Flight. This one-off project is an enjoyable five-man country rock band produced by Al Perkins, sporting a country rock sound with piano, steel guitar, and banjo leading the way. Other country albums in this era lost authenticity due to too much polish, overproduction. But this band stuck to their roots with a mix of acoustic and electric guitars, mostly covering mid-tempo grooves, ranging from mellow to mid-rocking, sounding a little bit like, well, Bethlehem and The Way. Fred Field of Love Song joins the party for some of the tracks as well. With cowboy hats proudly in position, here's Harvest from their 1976 LP, Never Thirst Again, and Let Your Sun Shine on Full Circle.

Let Your Sun Shine. That lead vocal from the group Harvest reminds me of my next artist, Ed Ratzlaff. Because about the time Harvest was making their brand of glorified country rock, my next artist, Ed Ratzlaff, was getting down with his good old boys in this secular group called Blue Jug. They are opening up shows for the likes of Lynyrd Skynyrd, the Allman Brothers Band, and Charlie Daniels Band, just to name a few. That was until Jesus got hold of his life and freed him from the road to destruction he was headed down. It was then that he changed his tune and laid down what I think is some of the most authentic country rock in Jesus' music to date. With his testimony song and the title track to his first solo record on the New Pax Records label, here's Ed Ratzlaff. And it took a long time to get to you.

0: Ed Ratzlaff, and it took a long time to get to you. Probably a lot of us can relate to that, can't we? Why does it take so long? Blindness? Hardness of heart? Confusion? It's amazing that Jesus keeps on reaching to us and loving us. With me, I have a lot of memories for you. And when I come back, I'm going to check out the mailbag and get to some of your requests for early Jesus music. Back to where it all began.
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0: You'll be glad you stayed with me to hear some early Kenny Marks, Jeff Moore, and my next selection, Phil McHugh, who started out in the early 70s as a folk troubadour in the vein of early John Michael Talbot. But with his later releases, he moved on to a more light rock-oriented sound. But Phil was also a songwriter for artists like Joe English and Wayne Watson and Steve Camp. And you could tell Steve Camp was impressed with his songwriting style because of the topics he liked to tackle, as heard on this next feature song called Common Ground. Two peas in the same pod, so to speak. A look at the first verse will show you what I mean. Who hasn't seen two Christians with different points of view in a scripture-throwing contest, their faces turning blue? The unbeliever has a right to say, "So you're the people who know the way? If you're the kind of people I'm supposed to be, your interest doesn't interest me." Ouch. From his 1977 release, Canvas for the Sun, on Pat Boone's Lion and Lamb Records, here's Phil McHugh with Common Ground.

0: and we're still looking for some common ground. Bill McHugh. Okay, let's check the mail. Seems like I have a listener who can't get enough of the great Jesus music from the 70s and 80s. His name really is Jimmy Olsen, and he has another request for me. He recently wrote, and this is what he had to say. I just saw Jeff Moore this past weekend in Waukee, Iowa. We were talking after the show, and Full Circle came up in the conversation. And he told me how you and him are good friends. I'd like to hear the version of the song, Why Should the Devil Have All the Good Music? The one he did with Larry Norman. What a great show you have. Thanks for sharing your thoughts, memories, and Jesus music. Jimmy Olsen. Here you go, Jimmy. Just like Clark Kent. Why should the devil have all the good music?
1: One, two, one.

Jeff Moore, and his cover of one of the best-known songs from the late Larry Norman. Why should the devil have all the good music? And that was the late Larry Norman singing a verse at the end. Why should the devil have all the good music? Well, he doesn't. Back then, before today's CCM radio stations and networks, we just didn't have a lot of contemporary-sounding Christian songs. And so when early Jesus music emerged on the scene, we had a fair amount of criticism. And we're still looking for some common ground, as the song we just played before indicates. Some folks get a little offended at music with a beat and a lead guitar, even after all these years. Well, it's time to go back to the mailbag, read some more listener emails. And if you'd like to hear one of your favorite oldies, why not grab a pen? I'll give you the mailing address in a few moments. Now, this next one comes from Steve in Chipley, Florida. He writes, I found your website yesterday doing a search for Jesus music. I've been considering starting a program like this. Your voice and background and recourses make you much more qualified than me, so thank you. Well, thank you, Steve, but there's plenty of room for all of us. So don't hesitate, get started and do a show. Well, he continues to write, I came to Jesus in San Jose in 1980. We had a radio station that was only on for 3 hours a night, but they played a great variety, from Amy Grant to Rez Band and everything in between. The station we get now in Northwest Florida is syndicated for many markets, much more polished, but lacking in any real character. Now, I have the cassette, David and the Giants, that is unplayable, but I can't seem to get rid of it. There were two great songs on that album, and you played one called Highway to Heaven on episode 87. Can you play the song The Well for me? It's been a long time since I've heard it. I cannot say thank you enough. Steve Hare.

First of all, Steve, you are welcome. Here's the David and the Giant song that it's called The Well Will Never Run Dry. And coming up, a letter from another regular listener who's just reconnected with a Jesus music artist from the past who is still out doing their own live concerts.

God's love is inexhaustible, without limit, without measure, beyond comprehension. Like a well that will never run dry. David Huff and the Giants on Full Circle with Jerry Bryant. Well, I have a pile of letters with requests, and like I said before, if you'd like to hear one of your favorite memories, write me, and I'll try to get it on for you. 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

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And if you've missed a past show, you could probably find it at www.videorocket.com. 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Now, here's an email from a listener whose letter reveals just why I'm still plugging away at this little old radio show of 70s and 80s Jesus music. Call Full Circle. The subject heading reads, "Thanks," from a new listener. "Dear Jerry, I wanted to write to let you know what an important role your show is playing in God bringing me back to my first love. In recent days, I've been on a search, drawn by a strong desire to find avenues to hear the music that was the soundtrack to the early and formative years of my walk with Jesus. Although I was raised a Catholic, it was through a friend I made at Berklee College of Music that I learned a new and a different way of life through following Jesus. Part of his discipleship of me was introducing me to artists such as Brian Duncan, Wayne Watson, Phil Kagi, Whiteheart, and so many others that were making Christian music in the mid-80s. This music put a voice to the new and exciting feelings born out of my new faith, and it was critical in my formation as a Jesus follower. After graduating from Berklee, I no longer wanted to be a rock star, but wanted to serve God with my musical talents. I moved to Minneapolis, rejoined with this same friend who had fathered me in the faith, and we formed a Christian band, affiliated with a youth ministry training organization in the Midwest, and spent 2 years performing and ministering at churches and youth rallies. It was an exciting, memorable time. After we disbanded in the early 90s, I moved to Nashville in hopes to integrate myself in the industry that played such an important role in my life. But that was a difficult, trying, and refining time for me. Not only was I disappointed in my experience with the stark reality of the music industry, it was the death of dreams on many levels. I began to develop a cynicism and a venom toward the Christian music industry and a disappointment toward God. How was I to know that there was a show such as yours, not only that played this kind of music, but used it as a tool for people such as myself to reconnect to their first love? It's been a restorative, healing, and exciting experience to listen to your shows. I'm finding a new immediacy within my relationship with Christ, and after all these years, but that His way truly is the way of truth, life, love, and freedom. Thank you for your show, your songs, your words of encouragement. They're being used by God to restore His children unto Him. And on the request side of things, I'd love to hear Make It Right, Kenny Marks. Many thanks, Adam." Well, Adam, thank you. Thank you for sharing your heart with me. And it sounds like, as Kenny Marks encourages us in this song, you've turned your life around to make it right.

0: Marks, with the title track to his 1987 Dayspring Records release, Make It Right. And when I come back, one last request from a guy who made a huge impact on early Jesus music, Randy Matthews.
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0: This is Jerry Bryant, and I have time for one more letter from our listeners. Mark, who had this to say, Dear Jerry, it was a pleasure finding your site recently. While working, I've listened to show after show, enjoying many old songs I haven't heard in decades. I still listen to many of my old albums, which I've digitized, but over the years I've lost a few good ones to warping. One song I haven't heard for a long time is the Randy Matthews song called Captain, which is from one of the albums I've lost. I'd appreciate it if you could play it, as Randy is truly one of the pioneers. I still listen to his live album, which gives you a good feeling for all he had to go through back in the day. Thanks again, Mark. Yeah, Randy sure did have a lot of trials and tribulations to go through back in the 1970s. Just like many other Jesus music artists did, who were misunderstood by the church and ridiculed by those who didn't understand, calling them Jesus freaks and holy rollers. Thanks for your letter, Mark, and here's your request. Randy Matthews and Captain from the 1975 LP, Eyes to the Sky.

0: Matthews, acknowledging the leadership of the one who is taking our ship into peaceful waters, the captain of our souls. Thanks for listening. Until next time, keep your eyes to the sky and let your light shine. This is Jerry Bryant. Full Circles, recorded in the Jesus Solid Rock Studios in Nashville, Tennessee. 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
2: It's time. Time to get bluesified and sanctified. Thank you, everybody, for joining us for this week's episode of the Gospel Blues Hour. I am your host, Brother Bill. This week, we have an hour of some of the best gospel blues and gospel blues rock from around the planet, as always. However, before we get to any of the great music, we have to get through our legal stuff for those not familiar with the show. And our legal stuff says this. If you've come here looking for any of that come lay your head on the shoulder of perfect hair Jesus music, you're in the wrong place. You want Wailing Stride screaming Les Pauls and some down-home acoustics? Well, we can help you with that. Now, on this week's show, we're going to hear from a couple of bands we don't hear from very often. And as I do occasionally, I want to give a big shout-out to our boys, the Righteous Blues Band, and thank you for being able to use their song, The Righteous Shuffle, as our intro for this show. All right, it's time to get to some music. We're going to kick off the show with one of those bands we don't hear from very often. Here are the Northern Blues Gospel All-Stars with Righteous Highway.

This is something I don't do very often, but I kind of feel moved to do it. Some of you who have listened to me on, you know, the different stations and shows and whatnot that I've done in the past know that I'm also a fan of outlaw gospel, some of that southern rock gospel. And every now and then I will play one of those guys on the show. You've heard a few of them here. And I recently found out this week that one of our gospel blues brothers, Jason Matthews, is now battling throat cancer and going through chemo. You can find out more about what's going on with him on his Facebook page. But I want to ask everybody if they could just take a little prayer, take a little time, pray for Jason. This is extremely hard, as you would understand, on any singer having this kind of particular cancer. But Jason is just one of those brothers. I mean, he's a great guy, does great music. You know, he's there all the time if you need somebody. And right now, he needs our prayers. And along with that, I'm going to go ahead and play one of Jason's songs today. And if you could, just lift up all of our artists in prayer. But like I said, Jason's going through chemo right now, and I was not happy to hear about it, but you know, I have this radio show where I can get tens of thousands of people around the world to pray for him, so that's what I'm doing right now. So here is Jason Matthews, the Outlaw Jesus.

0: That made me a little bit emotional. I'm not going to apologize for that. However, I am glad that it's time for our first Trinity of the Day. Three in a row, we're going to kick it off with Jimmy Bratcher.
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Welcome back, my brothers and sisters. We started off that music trinity with Jimmy Bratcher and I See Red. Next up, we had Joe Horn and Broken for Good with Right Light. Closing it out with the Hallelujah Blues Band with Have You Heard the News? Next up for you, we got the Mighty Jeremiah's and Ain't No Room in This House for Hell.

You know, that clock on the wall never annoys me until it tells me I've only got time for one more song and then we have to take a first break. Closing out the first half of the show today is Steve Morgan and the Harley Tones with Is Yo God Good?

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2: During America's Civil War, hundreds of women served as frontline nurses, spies, saboteurs, and also in the infantry, cavalry, and artillery for both the Union and Confederate armies. At least 400 women even took on male disguises, remaining undiscovered until they were either wounded or killed in battle, and they served with bravery and distinction. One was Sarah Rosetta Wakeman, called Rosetta. She was a poor farm girl who cut her hair and joined the 153rd Regiment of New York State Volunteers. She enlisted under the name of Lyons Wakeman on August 30th, 1862, sending most of her army pay home to keep the family farm going. Near the end of the campaign, Rosetta was stricken with dysentery and died in the Marine Hospital of New Orleans on June 19, 1864. Her identity remained undiscovered for more than a century. In her letters home, Rosetta wrote of the battlefield and the pride she felt of being a good soldier. She wrote, quote, "I don't feel afraid to go into battle. I don't believe there are any rebel bullets made for me yet, but if it is God's will for me to fall in the field of battle, it is my will to go and never return home." The Civil War's death toll of nearly a million souls left countless grieving widows behind. But brave women, like Rosetta, were willing to listen to the call of God to join the men on the battlefield, even concealing their identities to do so.
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Welcome back, everyone, to the second half of the Gospel Blues Hour. Again, my name is Brother Bill. Danny Brooks and the Rockin' Revelators brought us out of the break with Nothing Like the Name of the Lord. Now, before we get to the next song, I just want to remind everybody, I want you to go out to the Facebook page for the Gospel Blues Hour. Each week, we have a survey. We want to know what song was your favorite from the week. Again, go to the Gospel Blues Hour page. You'll find a link at the top of the page for that survey. One question only. Next up for you, we got Bob Berthasell with Walking to the Beat of the Lord.

0: All right, it is time for the second half hour's Music Trinity. Three in a row with no jibber jabber from me. We're going to kick this one off with Nashville Fats.
1: A one, a two, a one, two, three.

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Remember what I told you, boy?

You heard about Robert Johnson, right? King of the blues. He was a mediocre guitar player, went down to the crossroads, signed himself a record deal with the devil, and he got really, really good really quick. He got really, really famous really quick, and he got really, really dead really quick. A couple of years and the devil called it in. He's out of there. So what we're saying is stick with the Lord. That's a place to be for the long run. This is all about the praying blues.

Welcome back, my brothers and sisters. We started off that music trinity with Nashville Fats with You Reap Just What You Sow, followed by, and this was a request, Gypsy Carnes with Praying Blues, closing it out with the Joe Lewis Band and Heavy Load Blues. Next up, we got Sam Butler and Clarence Fountain with I'm Depending on You.

All right, brothers and sisters, that clock on the wall is yelling at me again. It is time for the last song of the show. We're going to close out the show this week with Lurie Bell, and It's a Blessing.

my brothers and sisters. That is the show for this week. Hope you enjoyed it. Again, my name is Brother Bill. To catch us same place, same time next week. Until then, God bless. Have a great week. And we'll catch you on the flip side.

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2: And Brian Duncan is

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And how you define yourself will determine the things that you do. Time to choose who you're gonna

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Now you can be sure that whatever your definitions are of yourself, it will be translated into your behavior. Maybe you can handle that. But remember, it will also have an effect on others. And it will have a profound impact upon your children.

John Mayer's great song about passing on a better definition of yourself. I don't have to let other people define who I am, but I can look to other people to see how I want to define myself. With the right focus, I can see characteristics in others that I want to include.

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Winners are just losers who didn't quit. And if you're on the losing side right now, I'm sure you'll recognize life out of step. I've spent a lot of time trying to live up to my own definitions of myself. I define myself as someone who is above the law, kind of a Superman of sorts, better than most, right all the time. I used a lot of pipe dreams to describe myself. But pipe dreams usually need a plumber. Without some insights from others, found myself pretending to be somebody I just couldn't be. So, slowly I began to check out. Of course, then, as sure as this sinful world is as it is, my addiction began to define myself for me, which only gave other people more room to define me poorly. Well, I guess there's some incongruity in the person I'd like to be sometimes compared to the person I see in the mirror. I guess part of my definition has to change to face the truth about what I'm capable of doing and being in the wrong direction. I can't ignore that I fail often in my endeavors towards sanity. Maybe I'll have to define myself in terms of a person in pursuit of a better behavior, based on what I see in my actions. Seeing how I have a natural talent for defining other people before they can define themselves, one thing I could do is to see the behaviors in others that I don't want to have. Arrogance never looks good. A continually depressing outlook in life is really depressing. People who just quit and give up don't want to be like that either. Stupid looks really unattractive. Maybe I ought to get a clue. Dear God, help me define who I am. Convince me of my own value so that I can let the best definition shine.

if finding yourself ever stops, there will always be some adjustments. But the refining of defining starts with who do you want to be? Let's look at a list of character qualities instead of defects for a change. Pursue good definitions so that we don't have any regrets.

powerful song by Paul Thorne. Few things left undone. Singing about taking the procrastination out of our definition of ourselves. In a nutshell, I think the Bible is clear that God respects you enough

0: there's a better definition of myself already. Keep coming back.
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0: And I'm Brian Duncan, your reasonably happy host for this show. I'm still looking at my responsibilities for happiness. And one of them is my responsibility to set limits and boundaries. Well, the first boundary I need to put in place is that I'm not going to try to define all boundaries. Limits and boundaries? Well, there's a couple of ugly words to those of us with addictions and compulsive behaviors. Well, I'd like to be happy, but I got a problem.

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Trouble is, I have been my own worst enemy, living in my little crock pot of isolation. 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
0: The song's called A Better Man. And to be one, I'm going to have to set limits and boundaries. Keeps the cows from wandering away. Keeps the milk in the glass, too. And it keeps this show from running on ad nauseum. Sometimes less is more.

of boundaries has been the primary reason that my life has become unmanageable. The boundaries I need to place are around my own behavior, like those markers in the river a mile from Niagara Falls. Here's where you want to stop if you don't want a long ride to the bottom. Past this point, no

your cake, and it'll make you sick whether you eat or not. Love that line. Love this song, too. There's a counterbalance needed in boundaries so they don't keep me from my pursuit of happiness. I think boundaries for happiness start with limits on my reactions to the behavior of others. Remember, they too are pursuing their own interests. So, the conflict is coming, and if I don't have some markers in the ground, I won't recognize the point of no return.

0: You're listening to The Road to Redemption. It's a rope in the river for those of us who've paddled just a little too far. Found out the hard way where the boundary should have been. Recovery is a matter of hanging on while someone on dry land pulls us out. We all get a lesson now and then. Tell us where we need to have our markers up. Now, there's no shame in grabbing a rope, trusting a higher power on higher ground.
1: It's like Samson and Delilah.

0: That's Michael Bowers. The song called Point of No Return.
1: No return.
0: Reluctant Believer is the project it's on. We're talking about setting limits and boundaries for reasonable happiness on the road to redemption. I'm Brian Duncan. I'm also a reluctant believer. But I know I can set limits and boundaries. I know because I've certainly limited my success with setting boundaries. And with that wisdom, I think I can embrace life out of step. I only have a hard time setting limits and boundaries when it comes to my own behavior. I don't mind telling you when you're crossing the line. See, because that requires no boundaries, though, because at some point, I'm going to have to enforce them. And I already know how hard I am to live with. I don't even listen to myself if it's going to be a hard thing to hear. No, I'm not going to start thinking about where I should be laying out markers for the way I act. My marker seems to land on more snakes than ladders. Because where I need to put up some boundaries seems to always be behind where I'm currently standing. Feel free to insert your own expletives here. Because even my language for describing the boundaries that I need to set is probably out of bounds as well. When I was a kid, I knew I could keep going in my trouble. Way past my mom's first warning, there was always going to be a couple more threats and an insistent commentary combined with an intensifying pitch in her voice and the color in her face until she used all three of my names and telling me to quit something, I would just keep right on going. See, I'm still paying for that behavior. And she's not there to change pitch for me anymore. But I'm still taking

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1: Dear God, please give me a will to be willing to check myself at the first warning that I'm taking a side road. Help me stay on the road to redemption. Give me the courage to set limits and boundaries and stand within them.

little encouragement from Take Six. Friends of mine, too. You can make it. Go on. Truth is, we're all about as happy as we choose to be, says Elizabeth Brown in the book Living Successfully with Screwed Up People. I believe that. So I'm going to choose my responsibilities for reasonable happiness. And I've got a higher power to help me point out where I need some markers for balance.

0: Hey, he's not the only one who can be grateful for what he could not do for himself. Hey, let's dance to this song some more. David, hit that track.
1: I feel like David right now. I just wanna dance.
0: That's David Rowe producing this show.
1: Dance before the Lord.
0: Hey, just a thought here. Maybe when we get the hang of enforcing our own boundaries, maybe we'll be strong enough to expand a few boundaries.

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0: fired in the middle of this particular show. Here, the Radio Record Geek, as we broadcast live here on the No Static Attic, and you do a lot of cool vibrations like this record from 1959. A cool instrumental that definitely fell through the cracks. The Royal Jokers on the Mirco record label. Two cool vibrations kicking off the very last Dave the Rave Relics and Rarity show. Well, at least for 2019. Hopefully they'll continue the contract of yours truly into 2020. But nonetheless, love to play those cool hit records and those 45s that deserve that second chance on the radio.
1: Like crazy, man.

Got a lot of cool vibrations for sure coming your way on the Rolex Rarity Show. Once again from 59, the Royal Jokers. And a tune called Vibrations. Well, have you got your plans? Are you all set for the new year? Yes, it's going to be a new year for me, that's for sure. I'm turning another year older on New Year's Eve.

this. Did you get that New Year's resolution all set? I can promise you that I did not make a resolution saying that I won't buy any more records. I'll keep buying records because I'm a true record geek, no doubt about that. Pacific Gas and Electric, a top 15 national hit record back in early summer of 1970. Yes, we are

Sam and Dave, yes, wrap it up. We're wrapping up 2019. Chris, we got a lot of cool records to play for you today, like this one, Mr. Otis LaVille.

Mr. Otis DeVille on the Limelight record label. Too Cold, I'm Amazed. And I'm amazed that that never became a hit record. Chris, we got a lot of cool records that never became a hit. This Etta James.

0: It's a 45 that's got a hit sound to it, but only 1 week in the Billboard Top 100. And that was back in December 61. It peaked at number 95. Etta James in a tune called 7 Day Fool.
1: 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It's Dave the Rave queuing up another dusty record on the Relics and Rarities Party.

Dave Clark 5 tune. Never on a single, but it should have been a single. I Need You, I Love You. Were you a Dave Clark 5 fan first, or were you a Beatle fan first?

0: 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The Beatles, There's a Place.
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0: the only one to crank up the speakers for that particular song. I love that record from 1961, early 61. Mary Wells on the Motown record label. Bye bye, baby. Bye bye, 2019.
1: Watch out! Here comes another Relics and Rarities Sure Shot.

That's definitely a Sure Shot record on the Mirrorwood record label. Yes, a group called The Bees. The Bees and a record called Leave Me Be. I love the record. Here the Rave by Relics of Rarity show. Kind of reminds me of these guys, The Birds. Yes, Leave Me Be and I'll feel a whole lot better.

it wasn't a very strong spell because it didn't become a hit record. That was Best of the Beatles. Yes, Mr. Peter Best, the original drummer of the Beatles. Peter Best in a tune called Casting My Spell on the Mr. Maestro record label.

do. Because got to ring the bell, right? Getting ready for 2020 and getting ready for me again. I'm turning a year older, but I like to think of myself as turning the clock back, you know, getting younger all the time. Instead of counting forward, I'm going to count backwards. But yes, New Year's Eve is my birthday, everybody. So if you got a rare record, well, that's okay. I'll take that as a present. Send those rare 45s to yours truly, Data Rave, not in the North Pole, but in the No Static Attic. And of course, last week I was looking for somebody, just anybody, to tell me who did the mystery record. This was last week's Mystery 45.

0: Last week's Mystery Oldie 45, but we had a couple of winners. Yes, some familiar names. They knew the Mystery Oldie record. Kevin Bucks in Campbellsport, Wisconsin. Gary Mason, Milwaukee, Wisconsin. Joey Bag of Donuts down there in Flagler Beach, Florida. Carolyn Ruperto, East Brunswick, New Jersey, and down there in Florida. Always on the beach, I'm sure. The great Miami Sante. They knew that that record, which never, ever hit the Billboard Top 100, never even bubbled under the top 100, the great Little Stevie Wonder, an early 45 from Little Stevie Wonder, a tune called La La La La La. So congratulations to my Mystery Oldie winners. Of course, I'll have a brand new Mystery Oldie coming up for you in just a little bit, so don't touch the dial.
1: 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This is Relics and Rarities from the No Static Attic. 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

with that particular record there from 1961 on the Carol record label, the Del Roys, and it's in called Love Me Tenderly. Time for the Mystery Oldie Contest, and like I said, to close out 2019, I want to set a record for the most winners. So if you're out there, I want you to pick up that phone and dial me up, because you're going to know who did this next record. It was a pretty big hit. 609-948-4487. Once again, 609-948-4487. You can also email me. The subject of the email should say Mystery Oldie, and you get one guess only, playing just for fun right now, and that email address, dave@davetherave.com. Who is singing this next record? As we play Mystery Oldie.

I told you it was going to be an easy mystery to oldie 45. Yes, because that was a pretty big hit. So who did the record? You get one guess only. Once again, the number to call, 609-948-4487. Take a guess. Let's extend some, you know, New Year's greetings, birthday greetings. I'm getting old. Oh, no. And, of course, you can also email me, Dave@DaveTheRave.com. Who did that last record?

0: told you that I loved her. I wanted to settle down and have children. She laughed. Zephyrs. That is a UK Columbia 45, and it was a movie that came out, I think, over in England. It was called Be My Guest. In fact, you'll see a clip on YouTube from the movie Be My Guest, and of course, it's the Zephyrs. The Zephyrs, they performed that song in the movie. A cool record indeed, their tune called She Laughs. Day of the Rave, your record geek on my final show for 2019. My final Relics and Rarities show.
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0: With over 117,045s here in the Relics and Rarities Vault, this could be one of my more or one of my most expensive 45s as we take you back to Charlotte, North Carolina for a group called the Paragons.

record label. Those are the Paragons. Yes, and a tune called ABBA. So no connection to the black vocal group from Brooklyn, New York. And, of course, no connection to ABBA with all their hit records. But just a cool, great garage sound. Once again, on that Bobby record label from early 1967 out of Charlotte, North Carolina, the Paragons. And a tune called ABBA. It's Dave the Rave's Discovery of the Week.

0: out of here. Yes. To a new year. Yes, my birthday is coming up.
1: Oh, no.
0: And a new year as well. 2020. Right around the corner. So happy new year, everybody. I'll see you in 2020 as we do Relics and Roadies all over again. Until then, until next time, keep listening for Relics and Roadies.
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0: 2019. Unless I get fired in the middle of this particular show. They're the Radio Record Geek, and we broadcast live here on the No Static Attic, bringing you a lot of cool vibrations, like this record from 1959, a cool instrumental that definitely fell through the cracks. The Royal Jokers on the Mirko record label, two cool vibrations kicking off the very last Dave the Rave Relics and Rarity show. Well, at least for 2019. Hopefully they'll continue the contract of yours truly into 2020. But nonetheless, love to play those cool hit records and those 45s that deserve that second chance on the radio.
1: Like crazy, man.

I've got a lot of cool vibrations for sure coming your way on the Relics of Rarity show. Once again from 59, the Royal Jokers. And it's in Call Vibrations. Well, you got your plans? Are you all set for the new year? Yes, it's going to be a new year for me, that's for sure. I'm turning another year older on New Year's Eve.

Records. Did you get that New Year's resolution all set? I can buy records because I'm a true record geek, no doubt about that. Pacific Gas and Electric, a top 15 national hit record back in early summer of 1970. Yes, we are wrapping up 2019. This Stacks of Wax 45 from Sam and Dave called Wrap It Up.

Dave. Yes, wrap it up. We're wrapping up 2019. Chris, we got a lot of cool records to play for you today, like this one, Mr. Otis LaVille.

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it's time once again for the Happy New Year program with Wings Callahan here at Hot Rod Radio USA. Happy New Year! Yeah, we're going to rock in the new year, of course, and be cool and be the cool.

blubber it all over the studio here. I had to resort to scratchy vinyl on this one. It's Guy Lombardo. Yeah.

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Well, Hot Rod Radio USA with Wings Callahan playing your favorite oldies, the best in classic rock right here on your favorite station. Happy New Year! Yeah, hope you enjoyed our Christmas program last week. According to all the emails and letters we got here, you did, so we appreciate you tuning in and turning on, man. 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With the pump, you can get the stuff with the power steering pump, the hoses, the whole deal. 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Another official product of the National Street Rod Association and Hot Rod Radio USA. Now, once again, I was down into the archives of rock and roll. A dry eye in the house here at the Hot Rod Radio Studios. Sorry to bring you to tears before we get happy, but it's, you know, it is New Year's. All right, so I found this great old tune. Sounds a lot country, but it's not. It's called Old Car Made in 52, The Ripcords, coming up next.

0: That's why we're through. Old car maiden 52. What can I do?
1: What can I do?
0: Old car maiden 52.
1: Ah, yeah, the Ripcords. I like it. What can I say?

0: Okay.
1: Elvis on Hot Rod Radio. USA with Wings Callahan. Happy New Year. And now the Callahan Singer. All right, sorry there. I walked all over the drummer. All right, the Callahan Singers now were kind of off last week. Actually, they didn't show up for work. They were scheduled to work, so we have reprimanded them, and now they're back. All right, we're going to slow it down with great old Beach Boys tune. You guys ready?

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The dreaded lipstick on your collar, Connie Francis on Hot Rod Radio USA. Music from 1959. Before that, Dwayne Eddy and 40 Miles of Bad Road. Coming up next, some classic Buddy Holly.

each other here on Hot Rod Radio USA. And now it's time for news that isn't new anymore. Wings Callahan reporting. It was this weekend back in 5777 BC. Now, the records are getting a little aged, you know, going back that far. The origin of the solar cycle. I guess that means days and nights, right? I don't know. In 404, the last gladiator competition in Rome at the... It was a sellout crowd at the Colosseum there in 404. Think of what those ticket stubs would be worth if you had one. Probably on a rock or something. In 1853, the first practical fire engine, well, it was horse-drawn. It entered service in this country. In 1862, the first U.S. income tax was 3% of incomes to $600 and 5% of incomes to $10,000. That's how they figured it then. In 1934, Alcatraz officially became a federal prison. In 1946, Emperor Hirohito of Japan announced he was not a god. No kidding. Jeez. Where do we come up with this stuff? In 1966, all U.S. cigarette packs had to carry caution. Cigarette smoking may be hazardous to your health. In 1968, Evil Knievel did the big jump over Caesar's Palace, the fountains there, and he crashed big time, breaking several bones this weekend. In 1974, old Dick Nixon imposed 55 miles per hour on us in 74. Harry Connick Jr. was arrested in New York for gun possession in 1993. And Elvis recorded this song, his first number one hit, in Nashville, Tennessee in 1956.

0: Pretty Pearly, yeah, isn't that pretty great or what? That, of course, Gene Vincent on Hot Rod Radio USA, and we've dug ever so deep into the archives of rock and roll once again. Now, this album isn't all that old. It came out in 2000 by Dion. It's called Deja Nu, like Deja Vu, Deja Nu. And if you love Dion's old style, back when he did the Wanderer and Run Around Sue and all that, this is the old style Dion. It's a great album. You can still get it. And I'm going to play a great cut called Ride With You. Here's Dion on Hot Rod Radio USA.
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Dion on Hot Rod Radio USA. You know, I'm just thinking this is the last show of the year. Maybe we ought to start balling again here and play Auld Lang Syne one more time. No, we're not going to do it. You know, when this song came out, listening to my trans, I still have it. It's a Ward's Airline Transistor 6 radio. Got it on my 10th birthday. And when this song came out, Rick Nelson, I used to think the lyric was bold.

0: 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I used to be able to play trumpet like that, and I ate too many sunflower seeds. Let's dance.
1: All right.

0: into that. This is Hot Rod Radio USA. I'm Wings Callahan. Stick around. We'll be right back.
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3: 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Ground me? This one's dedicated from Brian and Jenny to all you low riders and high winders out there. Listen to me, children, wherever you are.

0: damn up and jelly tight. You look a little naughty, but you're so polite. And speaking of looking a little... Look who just sauntered in to the Angel Wings studio.
1: Hello, my dear. That was quite the segue. And
0: did you like that? I just kind of rolled with the flow there.
1: I've heard a lot of froggy throat coming out of you.
0: Well, you know, you're going to do a little Ms. Mush here. I got a flashlight. When we're done with your request here, which is a really good one. She told me about it beforehand. I got a flashlight. Can you look, like, down my throat and see if you see the frog or something?
1: Is that before or after we dance?
0: Well, or during. We'll see what the spirit moves or something. What do you think? What do you got here, my dear? What do you got? What do you got?
1: I'm having the Carpenters, What Are You Doing New Year's Eve, which is one of my favorites.
0: Ooh, I know what we're doing.
1: And what are you doing?
0: Hubba, hubba, hubba. All right. Let me buzz you in here. I got the flashlight. Let me push the button.
1: I'll be right there.
0: It'll be all good. Here we go.

0: was pretty cool.
1: I know, no one has a voice like her.
0: Now, you had the flashlight. Did you see anything down there, the frog or anything?
1: I saw nothing.
0: Well, okay, maybe he jumped off.
1: Maybe.
0: All right, we're talking about the frog you might hear. Under my thumb.

0: That's all right. Hey, this portion of Hot Rod Radio USA brought to you by the Borgeson Company. 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
1: Yeah.
0: Guess what? I'm a little ahead of things, but on this weekend in 1965, this song was released by the Supremes.

that insane. And when I want to call on her, she's always right there. And she puts out like you just can't imagine. She never quits.

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0: Michael had big plans for the future.
2: What are you doing today?
1: Not much.
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0: Not long after this was taped, Michael was killed by a drunk driver.
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0: Approximately 16,000 Americans were killed last year from alcohol-related crashes. 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

Bunny Drippers. Oh, yeah! On Hot Rod Radio USA with Wings Callahan, playing your favorite oldies, the best in classic rock, wishing you a happy Hot Rod New Year. Remember, if you're drinking, don't be driving, and if you're driving, don't be drinking. It works both ways on HRR. Now the Callahan Singers are going to wish you a happy birthday if you're celebrating. Now, do you get gypped out of presents? Of course, people don't usually give other people New Year's presents, but, you know, well, you know how it is. My gift to you is the show. How's that? Anyway, happy Hot Rod birthday to you. Callahan Singers are ready to wish you a yay. All right, hit it.

them are foaming at the mouth. Must be the eggnog. I didn't know there was any left here. All right, let's see who else was born this weekend. Now, Paul Revere, not Paul Revere and the Raiders, the real guy that did the ride there on April 18th here, was born a long time ago. Betsy Ross this weekend. J. Edgar Hoover, Xavier Cugat, Barry Goldwater, J.D. Salinger, Isaac Ashmanoff. I don't know who that is. Probably makes vodka or some. Roger Miller and Jim Baker. That score. I can't believe he's still on TV. Oh, well. Hey, here's Carl Perkins. Let's go to the high.

The original Chuck Berry. The original Chubby Checker version. Hank Ballard, of course, did that originally, and the version that you pick up now is one that Chubby recorded later on, that being the original one. I was looking at a Chuck Berry thing, and sometimes the mouth and the head aren't on the same page, right? That's how we do it here. That's what's made me all this money. Hey, here's the news, Chris.

Let's go strolling by the candy score. And in my opinion, it's the Hot Rod score here on Hot Rod Radio. Now, I'm Doug Emerson, deep back into the archives. Once again, we're going to do some early vintage Dusty Springfield. Yep, she did this.

a big scratch in that one, isn't there? Wow. Looks like it's off the Vitaphone. Now, this one you might remember a little bit better.

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Want to hear from you, man? Looking at the clock and the calendar, it's Happy New Year! Yeah, and we got a boogaloo and going to the parties, you know. It's a party all weekend here at HRR. Hey, appreciate you starting your new year right with Wings Callahan, yeah? On HRR. We'll be back next week right here in your favorite station. Same bat time, same bat channel. Take care of yourself. But if you're doing the New Year's resolution, email me what you're doing. We'll see if we can reach some of those next week. All right, do it. Take care of yourself, because always remember, you're the only person in the whole wild world just like you. Till next week, be careful.

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again, and welcome to American Top 40. I'm Casey Kasem, and this is our weekly countdown of the music America's listening to. The 40 hottest songs in the country. During the next 3 hours, I'll give you the latest standings of the current hits by the biggest pop stars in the world. Well, we get the countdown rolling now with the first of 4 debut songs in the survey. In 1977, rock critics all over the country were calling Tom Petty and the Heartbreakers one of the best rock and roll bands to come along in years. They got together here in L.A. about 2 years ago. This week, they debut on American Top 40 with their first chart single. At number 40, Tom Petty and the Heartbreakers.

Number 40, the 40 most popular song in the country this week on AT 40 Breakdown by Tom Petty and the Heartbreakers. Well, whether you're talking about movies or music these days, the hot subject is outer space. In fact, we've had more than a half a dozen space hits in the countdown during the past few months. Two versions of Star Wars, two versions of Close Encounters, Calling Occupants by the Carpenters, Sail Away by Styx, and now here's the seventh by War, debuting at number 39.

Sunday song number 39 on AT40. Moving up a notch is War with Galaxy. We're counting down now to a debut song by a famous singer who told us his lifelong dream was to sail his own boat from California to Hawaii. But he says the best part of the trip was when a Coast Guard plane and a TV news helicopter identified him as the winner of the world's most important yacht race. Details on his current hit are coming up.

American Top 40 is heard every week in our 50 states and around the world on great radio stations like WGCD, Chester, South Carolina, KWYR, Winter, South Dakota, and 6 p.m. Perth, Australia. At number 38 in the countdown, our second of four debut songs, Dust in the Wind by Kansas.

is Kansas. Their song at number 38, first week on, is Dust in the Wind. This is Casey Kasem on American Top 40 in Hollywood. And now we're up to the current smash by a top singer-composer who had a lifelong dream come true. It happened when he sailed his own boat, the Sea Diamond, from California to Hawaii. The singer is David Gates. David tells us that he set sail with some friends across the Pacific in June of 75. 4 days later, unknown to David, 50 other boats from countries all over the world set sail in the biannual Trans-Pacific Yacht Race. That's the most prestigious yacht race in the world, and the finish line is Honolulu. Well, 17 days after they started, David Gates and his friends sighted land. And just as they pulled into the Molokai Strait, a Coast Guard plane and a Hawaiian TV news helicopter began circling overhead, taking pictures of David's boat and waving to the crew. At first, David was amazed by what he thought was an unusually warm Hawaiian welcome. It wasn't until after he landed that he found out that the plane and the helicopter had mistaken his boat as the winner of the yacht race. The mistake was discovered when the National Wire Services picked up the story. After checking their lists of the boats officially registered in the contest, they realized the Sea Diamond wasn't one of them. Well, David told us that 20 minutes before he landed, the real winner passed by the Sea Diamond, landed in Honolulu, and collected the winner's trophy. So much for Bread on the Water. Debuting this week at number 37, here's David Gates and Goodbye Girl.

another hit movie song on American Top 40, debuting at number 37, Goodbye Girl, the title song from that film by David Gates. Number 36. The lead singer and guitarist on this next song is Ray Parker. Back in 1972, when Stevie Wonder was a featured guest on the Rolling Stones' big national tour, Ray was playing lead guitar for Stevie. These days, he plays with his own band, and this week they move up three with their first chart hit. Here's Radio with Jack.

0: four-man band from Los Angeles, second week on the chart at number 36 with their first hit, Jack and Jill. 35 hits to number one and counting them down.
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0: This is Casey Kasem in Hollywood, and you're listening to the nation's biggest hits by the world's biggest pop stars. The countdown continues now with a tune that moves from 38 to 35. Natalie Cole and her latest, it's Our Love.

0: Her last time out, she went to number 5 with I've Got Love on My Mind. Her latest moves up 3 this week to 35. It's titled Our Love.
1: Number 34.
0: This is the 10th consecutive top 40 hit for Barry Manilow and the highest debuting song of the week. Here's Barry and Can't Smile Without You.

33-year-old Barry Manilow, singer, producer, and songwriter, debuting with the highest debuting song of the week at number 34, Can't Smile Without You. You know, during the 23 years of the rock era, there have been several successful duos. Super twosomes like The Captain and Tennille, The Carpenters, The Everly, Simon and Garfunkel, and Seals and Crofts. Well, a listener in Georgia wants to know, which duo has spent the most weeks at number one in the album chart?

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0: You're listening to a countdown of the most popular songs in the USA. My name is Casey. The countdown continues now with a tune at number 33. Third week on the chart, moving up three notches. This is Heatwave, their second hit. The first was Boogie Nights. This one is Always.

0: One of 11 foreign acts on American Top 40 at number 33 and moving up with Always and Forever. Well, now let's answer that question about duos on the album chart. The letter is from Dana West in Rome, Georgia. Dana wants to know which duo in the rock era has spent the most weeks at number one in the LP chart. Well, I'll tell you, the answer really surprised us because the rock era is now 23 years old and we found out in all that time that only two duos have ever hit number one in the album chart. Now, there have been a few number one albums by different solo acts who got together temporarily for concerts and albums, but they didn't consider themselves duos. So, the only two-member recording acts who qualify with a number one album are the Carpenters, Richard and Karen, whose album The Singles 1969 to 1973 stayed at number one for a week, and Simon and Garfunkel, who had two albums, Bookends and Bridge Over Troubled Water, that stayed at number one in the LP chart for a combined total of 19 weeks. Not only the rock era record, but the all-time record for duos. There's your answer, Dana. Thanks for writing. And now, on with the countdown.
1: Number 32.
0: Well, now, the latest duo to hit American Top 40 is this one. They move up three notches, third week on the chart, to number 32, with Falling. They are LeBlanc and Carr.

one duo in American Top 40 this week, and they are it. LeBlanc and Carr at number 32 and moving up three with Falling. Maurice White's first professional job was with Booker T and the MGs. He also worked with the Clara Ward Gospel Group, and he was the drummer for the Ramsey Lewis Trio. His biggest success has come as the leader of Earth, Wind, and Fire, and their latest hit, which peaked last week at number 13, falls this week to 31. Big drop. Here's Earth, Wind, and Fire with Serpentine Fire.

0: At number 31 in popularity this week, falling from 13, Earth, Wind, and Fire, and Serpentine Fire. Coming up, a hit by three of the biggest solo stars in pop music who have teamed up for one song. And that's happened only one other time in rock history.
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0: We're counting down the most popular songs in the country from Joplin to Juneau, from Seattle to Savannah. I'm Casey Kasem, this is American Top 40, and we're up to number 30, moving up a notch, fourth week on the chart.

at number 30 on American Top 40 with Street Corner Serenade. Well, we're up to number 29, the 29th most popular song in the USA this week, and it's by three of the biggest solo stars of the rock era. And their appearance in the 40 marks a rare bit of chart history. This is only the second time in the 23 years of the rock era that three solo artists, each getting name billing on the label, have teamed up on one record and hit the top 40. The first time it happened was way back in 1958 when teen idol Paul Anka got together with pop and country artist George Hamilton IV and soul singer Johnny Nash. They got up to number 29 with their hit, The Teen Commandments. Well, currently, for only the second time in rock history, three more solo stars have collaborated on a single hit song. And coincidentally, this week, their hit is up to number 29 and still climbing. Here are Art Garfunkel, James Taylor, and Paul

0: Wonderful World, another Sam Cooke remake. How many have there been in the last couple of years? We'll check it out. At number 29 in American Top 40, moving up four, Art Garfunkel with James Taylor and Paul Simon and Wonderful World.
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0: 3 hours with American Top 40, and you know where your favorite records are in the national music scene. Well, it's been three in a row for Rita Coolidge. Her latest, at number 28, and moving up six notches, is The Way You Do the Thing.

0: You know you could have been a candle. The way you do the things you do. Rita Coolidge on American Top 40, moving up 6 to number 28.
1: Number 27.
0: Neil Diamond's latest album, titled I'm Glad You're Here With Me Tonight, is a million-selling top 10 LP. The first single from it peaked last week at number 16. This week drops to 27. Neil Diamond with Desiree.

0: Neil Diamond sings it, he wrote it, and Bob Gaudio produced it. Survey song number 27, Falling from 16, Desiree. This is Casey Kasem in Hollywood, counting them down on American Top 40. We've got 26 big ones to go on our way to number one. Stay right there.
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2: We're up to an extra from February 18th, 1978. It's a song that was written and first recorded by Warren Zevon 2 years earlier. This is Linda Ronstadt with her version of Poor, Poor, Pitiful Me.

0: 1 week away from hitting the countdown, that's a classic American Top 40 Extra from 1978. Poor, Poor, Pitiful Me by Linda Ronstadt. 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
1: From Hollywood, this is Casey Kasem on American Top 40. We're counting down the 40 hottest records in the nation on our way to the most popular song in America this week. And moving up three, here's the latest from the Little River Band.

band from Australia. They move up to number 26 this week, three notches with Happy Anniversary. As one of the top session musicians in the business, Mico Minardo has played trombone on many hits for other artists, including Crimson and Clover by Tommy James and the Shondells, Midnight Train to Georgia by Gladys Knight and the Pips, and Swearin' to God by Frankie Valli. This is the second hit he's had for himself. At number 25, here's Mico Minardo with the theme from Close Encounters.

0: Nico Minardo at number 25 and moving up a notch. Fifth week on the chart on AT40 with the theme from Close Encounters. A listener in Minnesota wants to know if any triple albums, that is, albums that are made up of three records, have ever hit number one on the LP chart. Well, three such triple albums have hit number one, all in the 70s, and all by rock acts. Details coming up.
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0: You're listening to the most listened to songs in the nation this week on AT40. Here's a song that's at number 24, second week in a row, sixth week on the chart. The six men from Tuskegee, Alabama. It's the Commodores and Too Hot to Trot.

The Commodores on American Top 40, second week at number 24 with Too Hot to Try. Now, let's answer that question about the album chart. The letter is from Monica Simon in Fairmont, Minnesota. And she writes, Dear Casey, I've heard you say that several double albums have made it to number one, including Frampton Comes Alive and the soundtrack from Saturday Night Fever. But I'd like to know if any triple albums have made it to the top spot. She says that would be a chart feat worth mentioning. Well, Monica, I agree, and I'm going to mention it right now. In the 33-year history of the LP chart, the number of three record album sets that have hit number one is only three, and all of them came within the last 8 years. The first was in 1970. It was music from the historic rock festival at Woodstock, New York, the year before. And it was released in a triple album as the soundtrack of the motion picture that documented the Woodstock Festival. Then, in 1971, former Beatle George Harrison's triple set of LPs, All Things Must Pass, hit number one. And last year, another ex-Beatle joined the club when Paul McCartney and Wings hit number one with their triple album, Wings Over America. And there you have it, Monica, the up-to-date picture on triple albums hitting number one. There have been three of them. Now, on with the countdown. Number 23. From an album titled Secrets, here's a former number one song.

Confunction is a group. The song at number 23, fifth week on the chart, is Fun. The late superstar of jazz, who inspired a recent number one record by Stevie Wonder, is also responsible for a current hit by a new group. They told us they'd have quit the business long ago if this great man hadn't said to them, stick it out and you'll make it. Their first hit is coming up. American Top 40. 11-4 and X on AT40 this week, and this is one of them, one of the biggest. They move up six notches with the song titled Name of the Game.

American Top 40, the group from Sweden with Name of the Game. This next song would never have been recorded, according to the artists, if a legendary superstar of jazz hadn't encouraged them years ago when they were just starting out. The group is Odyssey, a trio of one man and two women. The women are the Lopez sisters, and they were teenagers just starting out when that magic meeting took place in their hometown of Stamford, Connecticut. The girls were singing at a variety show in which the late, great Duke Ellington was also appearing as a special guest. Well, when the Lopez sisters finished their songs, they walked off stage, and the person applauding the loudest was Duke Ellington. The legendary superstar walked up to these teenage amateurs and told them he liked their singing. He wanted to know if they were serious about music, and they said yes. And Ellington told the girls they had the talent, but it would be a long, hard row they'd have to hoe, and to stick with it, no matter how tough it got. Well, the Lopez sisters told us that there were many times they got discouraged. Discouraged enough to quit. But, they said, we always remembered what Duke had told us. Because we knew, even though we were quite young when we met him, that he was a giant. Well, the years went by, and the dues got

paid. Then in 1975, Lillian and Luis Lopez joined singer and bass player Tony Reynolds to form a trio. And now, at last, with Duke Ellington's encouraging words still ringing in their ears, the Lopez sisters are on the charts with their first hit. Here's Odyssey, moving up a notch to number

Odyssey on American Top 40, Lillian and Louise Lopez and Tony Reynolds. At number 21 with their first hit, Native New Yorker. Number 20. Lead guitarist Mick Jones has played backup for Peter Frampton, George Harrison, and Gary Wright. This week he's up to number 20 with the third hit in a row for his own group, Foreigner. Long, long way from home.

0: Foreigner on American Top 40, halfway up the chart at number 20 with Long, Long Way From Home. We have 19 hits on our way to number one, and we're counting down.
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0: 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At number 19 in the countdown this week, a big mover moving up eight notches is Thunder Island by Jay Ferguson, his first hit. Yeah.

Jay Ferguson on American Top 40. 4 weeks on the chart, already up to number 19 with Thunder Island. 3 hours with American Top 40, and you know where your favorite songs are in the national music scene. My name's Casey Kasem, on with a countdown. This song debuted 7 weeks ago. It's the Lynyrd Skynyrd hit called What's Your Name?

0: 24 groups in this week's countdown of the top 40, and that's one of them. Lynyrd Skynyrd at number 18, moving up a notch with What's Your Name? Last year's leading contenders for number one pop singles act of the year were Fleetwood Mac, Steve Miller, Leo Sayer, Rod Stewart, and Stevie Wonder. Coming up is the current hit by the one who beat out the other four.
1: So this one.
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0: This is Casey counting them down in Hollywood, and can you believe it? The Bee Gees have a hand in five current Top 40 hits. How Deep Is Your Love, Staying Alive, Love Is Thicker Than Water, Emotion, and this one, the biggest moving record in the countdown, Night Fever, going up 15 notches.

The Bee Gees debuted at 32 last week. This week they move up 15 notches to 17 with Night Fever. Well, now I have the current smash by last year's number one pop singles act. 1977 was a great year on the singles chart for Fleetwood Mac, Leo Sayer, Steve Miller, and Stevie Wonder. But it was best for Rod Stewart. During Billboard's 12-month survey period, he put four big singles on the chart, beginning with his monster number one smash, Tonight's the Night. It was followed by The First Cut is the Deepest, The Killing of Georgie, and his latest single, You're in My Heart. The number of chart songs he had, combined with their peak positions and the length of time each one stayed in the survey, made Rod Stewart the most successful singles artist in the business last year. This week, he continues his winning ways in 78 with his current smash. At number 16, here's Rod with You're in My Heart.

0: superstar Rod Stewart took this record all the way up to number 4. This week it's at number 16, You're in My Heart. The 15 biggest hits in the USA are coming up.
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0: 3 hours with American Top 40, and you know where your favorite records are in the national music scene. This week on AT40, there are 3 remakes. Wonderful World by Garfunkel, Taylor, and Simon. The Way You Do the Things You Do by Rita Coolidge. And this one, Don't Let Me Be Misunderstood. Santa Esmeralda featuring Leroy Gomez.

Gomez at number 15, the same position that that song was taken to back in 1965 when it was first a hit by the Animals. Don't Let Me Be Misunderstood. This is Casey Kasem in Hollywood, and we're counting down the most popular songs in the country from Kodiak to Kokomo, from Hartford to Honolulu. The song at number 14 this week moves up six big notches. This is John Williams and the theme from Close Encounters of the Third Kind.

0: on AT40, the theme from Close Encounters of the Third Kind at number 14. This is Casey Kasem in Hollywood. We'll be right back with the top 13 tunes in the USA, including number one, yet to come.
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2: 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It's a hit that would become one of the top instrumentals of the year. Here's flugelhorn player Chuck Mangione with Feels So Good.

0: On his way to number 4, that's Chuck Mangione with a classic American Top 40 Extra from 1978. Feels so good. You're tuned to a classic edition of Casey Kasem's American Top 40 from February 18th, 1978.
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1: Here's a tune that debuted 7 weeks ago at number 40. It's been moving up the charts slowly, but at a good pace. At number 13 this week, moving up a couple of notches, is Steely Dan and...

0: is Peg, the group that does it, Steely Dan, at number 13, moving up a couple of notches. Coming up, the latest hit by the English superstar, who's been a member of more big rock groups than anyone else in pop music today. He's the legendary guitar star they call Slow Hand.
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0: Every week, American Top 40 is heard in our 50 states and around the world on such great radio stations as WKRM, Columbia, Tennessee, KRBC, Abilene, Texas, KCPX, Salt Lake City, Utah, and CK101, Cocoa Beach, Florida. Well, they say old lovers can be good friends. Not so, says Paul Davis, at number 12 in the countdown, with I Go Crazy.

weeks in American Top 40 with that song that he wrote and produced called I Go Crazy, and still going up the chart. Well, now I have the latest hit by the English superstar who's been a member of more heavyweight rock groups than anyone else in pop music today. Beginning in the mid-60s, he's belonged to five huge groups. First, he was the lead guitarist for the trend-setting British blues rock band, the Yardbirds. After they hit the top 10 in America with For Your Love in 1965, he left the Yardbirds. And the following year, put together a new band with two of the most respected musicians in rock music, drummer Ginger Baker and bass player Jack Bruce. That legendary rock triumvirate was known as Cream. And their two biggest hits, Sunshine of Your Love and White Room, both made it up to the top 10 in 1968. Now the following year, they broke up, and the guitar player formed still another group with three more well-known musicians, Rick Gretsch, Ginger Baker, and Stevie Winwood. The name they chose was Blind Faith, and their first and only album together zoomed up to number one on the LP chart in 1969. But Blind Faith broke up within a year, and the guitar star moved on to a brief association with Delaney and Bonnie and Friends. Finally, in 1970, he formed one last group, calling himself Derek and the band The Dominoes. They hit the top 10 with their rock classic, Layla. By now, I think you know I'm talking about Eric Clapton, the man whose legendary skill and flashing guitar riffs earned him the nickname Slowhand, as a tongue-in-cheek tribute to his talents. From his latest album, titled Slowhand, here's Eric Clapton.

0: This song debuted 2 weeks ago at number 28, highest debuting record of the week. Last week, it moved all the way to 18. This week, all the way to number 11. It's Lay Down Sally.
1: Number 10.
0: Holding in the same position as last week, here are the Bee Gees with the second of their three current top 40 hits. And listen to this. It's been in the 40 for 20 consecutive weeks.

0: The Bee Gees, with a song that has been on the chart for 20 weeks, has been in the top 10 for 15 weeks, and at number 1 for a couple of those weeks. At number 10 this week, How Deep Is Your Love? The Bee Gees. Coming up, the hit record that was turned down by over 20 record companies before one of them finally bought it and released it. But the labels were printed wrong, and they had to recall it and start all over again. That story and the song are coming up.
1: Casey's Coast to Coast.
0: This is Casey Kasem on AT40 in Hollywood. And for those of you who'd like to write to us, get a pad and a pencil ready, and I'll have the address for you in just a couple of minutes. Following this song, this former number one song that stayed there for 3 consecutive weeks, still in the top 10 at number 9 is Baby.

Carter's first hit record, and it went all the way to number one. This week, it falls from 7 to 9. Baby, Come Back. Well, now, for those of you who'd like to write to us, here's the address for American Top 40. American Top 40, P.O. Box 8170, Universal City, California, 91608. P.O. Box 8170, Universal City, California, 91608. The song this week at number 8, as we continue the countdown now, was at number 2 for the last 3 weeks and just couldn't make it into the top spot. Falling 6 notches, Randy Newman, and just short of being number 1, Short People.

Randy Newman on AT40 with Survey Song Number 8. Was turned down by over 20 record companies before one of them finally bought it. Now, this may be an all-time record for most rejections before success. The song is the big disco hit, Dance, Dance, Dance by the group Chic. Now, we got the story from Chic's guitarist, Nile Rodgers, and bass player, Bernard Edwards. They told us that their record actually made the rounds of all the big companies twice before it got picked up. The production company that produced the master tape took it around first to most of the labels in New York City. Nobody wanted it. Then a brand new company called MK Productions bought the master and tried their luck selling it. And they got most of the same rejections until they took it to Atlantic Records. And Atlantic jumped on it fast, so fast that they proved the old adage, haste makes waste. Within 24 hours of signing the deal, Atlantic had pressed thousands of copies of the record and started shipping it to distributors by helicopter. Then somebody noticed that the labels had been printed incorrectly, and all the records had to be called back, and they had to start all over again. But Chic and MK Productions had their first big hit, the biggest record so far in the short history of the disco chart, and a top 10 smash on the pop chart. It moves up two positions this week to number 7. Here

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0: You're listening to a countdown of the most popular songs in America on AT40. My name is Casey Kasem, and the countdown continues now with newcomer Samantha Sang from Australia. Third week in the top 10, this week at number 6, moving up 2 with Emotions. So

The tune written by Barry and Robin Gibb, and they're also singing backup on this song for Samantha. It moves up two this week to number six, Emotion. Canadian singer Dan Hill began his career when he was 17, performing in coffee houses in Toronto, Canada. Well, now at age 23, he has his first American hit, up to number five this week, Sometimes When We Touch. You

0: Canadian Dan Hill on AT40 with Sometimes When We Touch. Moves from number 6 to number 5 in the countdown.
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0: 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And the countdown continues with Queen, third week at number 4 with We Are the Champions.

Queen on American Top 40, third week at number 4 with We Are the Champions. 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The countdown continues with a tune at number 3, Just the Way You Are. Don't go.

0: Billy Joel, 28-year-old from New York on American Top 40 with his third hit song. He moves up two notches this week in his fourth week in the top 10. This week, he's at number 3 with Just the Way You Are. The two biggest hits in the USA are coming right up.
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0: Now, our AT40 Extra, a song by the American superstar who once ignored his doctor's orders so he could play a practical joke on Elton 73. Elton John was in the middle of a big concert tour. Elton had just finished performing in Los Angeles and was getting ready to fly to the next concert in Boston. Well, when Elton's publicity people suggested the gag to the American star, he went for it. So they smuggled him aboard the plane before Elton arrived and seated him at the organ in the plane's lounge. That's how plush this jet was. And when Elton came aboard, they said, "Hey, there's a cocktail organist here that you gotta listen to, Elton." Well, Elton couldn't have cared less. He had just finished a concert and didn't feel like auditioning any new talent. He just wanted to relax. But when he heard a funky version of his own hit song, Crocodile Rock, coming from the lounge, he got up and went to see what was going on. And there, sitting behind the organ, singing and playing, was one of the world's biggest pop stars. Master singer, composer, and prankster, Stevie Wonder. And here, as an AT40 Extra, is Stevie Wonder's number one smash from 1974.

0: Dion song from 1974. You Haven't Done Nothing. Stevie Wonder with a little help from the Jacksons.
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0: Andy Gibb's first record went to number one. His second record moves from number three to number two this week on American Top 40. The 19-year-old from Australia sings Love Is Thicker Than Water.

Andy Gibb and the second biggest record in the USA this week on American Top 40, moving up a notch. Love is Thicker Than Water. Well, now, before we hear the most popular song in America this week, let's see what's the top of the other charts. On the soul chart, the number one song is Which Way Is Up by Stargard. On the country chart, number one is Don't Break the Heart That Loves You, Margot Smith. The number one best-selling album is the soundtrack from Saturday Night Fever for the fifth week in a row. And on Billboard's National Singles Chart, the best-selling song in the USA for the third week in a row from Saturday Night Fever, the Bee Gees and Stayin' Alive.

0: 78. American Top 40 is produced in Hollywood by Watermark Incorporated. Executive producer Tom Rounds, producer Nikki Wine, creative consultant Don Mustani. I'm Casey Kasem. Join me again next week for our countdown of the 40 biggest hits in the USA. 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
1: 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Special thanks to Kalila Dawkins, Rob Durkee, Pete Battistini, Scott Lakefield, Mike Savage, Michael Cross, Dave Nunez, and of course, the legend where the countdown began, Casey Kasem. I'm Larry Morgan. Thanks for listening.

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1: It's not animals that are so bad. It's just the people who like people who love their dogs too much. You know what I'm saying? They love them too. You know, the people who give their dogs Christmas presents and they wrap them. Like the dog's like... It's rubbery, I know that. Like these people who get mad when you get their dog's gender wrong. You know, they're petting the dog. He's a good boy. He's a good boy. She's a good girl. Sorry, I didn't have time for an exam.
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5: Welcome, blues lovers. 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Chillin', you've dialed it in. You've tuned it up. You've found Confessing the Blues. I'm your host, Cleve Baker, and for the next 3 hours, we're going to enjoy America's oldest and most original art form. We spin the blues around here on this week's edition, Blues Just the Way You Like It. 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The Rockin' Moonshine Society and Sister Lucille, they share a smoldering set. 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Oh, the trick bag is full of mojo magic. We start this week's show with some sure enough hip-shaking boogie with Jimmy Carpenter and Forrest McDonald right here, right now, on Confessing the Blues.

cute, jumpy tunes to start the show. That was Jimmy Carpenter's Soul Doctor and Forrest McDonald, Boogie Me Till I Drop. Showing up the good stuff. And we want to invite you to become an official supporter of the Blues today. 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
1: 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Kicking it on Friday nights at 9. We do appreciate y'all carrying our show. Oh, the Jumpin' Blues, they roll on. Here's a rare triple play from Tommy Castro, Movin' and Groovin' on Confessing the Blues.

0: The Jumpin' Blues Groove. Blues at its finest right there. A triple play from Tommy Castro. I feel that old feeling coming on. Don't turn your heater down, baby. And it's a monkey's paradise. Now that's getting it done. Well, it's about that time. Go ahead and reach in that icebox. Grab you a long, tall, cold adult beverage. Blues, just the way you like it. It's up next. I'm Confessing the Blues.
1: Straight up or on the rocks, you get the good stuff on Confessing the Blues.
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0: Now that you've tuned it in, turn it up and leave it alone. Confessing the Blues is a shut up blues tornado. Raptor shaking music, and it's all just for you. Coming up, blues just the way you like it. Two songs, two artists. Here's Blues All Stars, Lucky Peterson, and Frank Bay. All brand new. Smoking hot and ready. I'm Confessing the Blues.

0: Yes, the way you like it. Two songs, two artists. That was Lucky Peterson, 50 years. And Pack It Up, plus Frank Bay, Never No More. And One Thing Every Day. That's what I'm talking about. Full Grown Blues, and you get it right here. You know, it takes you to make it all happen. If you're digging it, get online and buy the music. 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Remember, it takes you to keep the blues alive. More Roadhouse Rockin'. It's rolling your way next. You get the beat. You get the motion. More Shuffle Rhythm. It's up next on Confessing the Blues. Come on back.
1: Take your seat, buckle up, and enjoy the ride. Confessing the Blues.
0: Blues survives the ages because the loyalty of its fans, the passion of the blues artists that work the craft, and the efforts of the members of blues societies around the globe. 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
0: Shaking the shingles on the roadhouse. Oh, we've got that swooning and swaying going on. Blues music to make you shimmy and shake. And all brand spanking new. Here's a twin spin from Betty Fox. Her latest, Green Light and Sweet Memories. Getting on with it with Confessing the Blues.

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2: 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On this week's edition, Blues Just the Way You Like It. 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All that and so much more. Oh, the trick bag is full of mojo magic. We start this week's show with some sure enough hip-shaking boogie with Jimmy Carpenter and Forrest McDonald right here, right now, on Confessing the Blues.

show. That was Jimmy Carpenter, Soul Doctor, and Forrest McDonald, Boogie Me Till I Drop. Showing up the good stuff. And we want to invite you to become an official supporter of the Blues today. 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

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Come on back and get on with the Roadhouse Party. Come on back to Confessing the Blues.

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3: 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Probably a car parked on Main Street in the middle of the winter, 15 degrees below zero out.
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1: 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Kicking it on Friday nights at 9. We do appreciate y'all carrying our show. Oh, the Jumpin' Blues, they roll on. Here's a rare triple play from Tommy Castro, Movin' and Groovin' on Confessing the Blues.

0: Live, a Jumpin' Blues groove. Blues at its finest right there. A triple play from Tommy Castro. I feel that old feeling coming on. Don't turn your heater down, baby. And it's a monkey's paradise. Now that's getting it done. Well, it's about that time. Go ahead and reach in that icebox. Grab you a long, tall, cold adult beverage. Blues, just the way you like it. It's up next. I'm Confessing the Blues.
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0: Now that you've tuned it in, turn it up and leave it alone. Confessing the Blues is a showing up blues tornado. Raptor shaking music, and it's all just for you. Coming up, blues just the way you like it. Two songs, two artists. Here's Blues All-Stars, Lucky Peterson, and Frank Bay. All brand new. Smoking hot and ready. I'm Confessing the Blues.

0: Yes, the way you like it. Two songs, two artists. That was Lucky Peterson, 50 years. And Pack It Up, plus Frank Bay, Never No More. And One Thing Every Day. That's what I'm talking about. Full Grown Blues, and you get it right here. You know, it takes you to make it all happen. If you're digging it, get online and buy the music. 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Remember, it takes you to keep the blues alive. You get the beat. You get the motion. More Shuffle Rhythm. It's up next. I'm Confessing the Blues. Come on back.
1: Take your seat, buckle up, and enjoy the ride. Confessing the Blues.
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0: We broadcast it from the low ground, from the banks of the mighty rolling Roanoke River. We bring you America's oldest and most original art form. From the roots to the fruits, it's the backbone of American music. We do the blues ride here. Welcome back to Confessing the Blues. I'm your host, Cleve Baker. Coming up this hour, we've got Blues Just the Way You Like It. Two songs, two artists, with the Moonshine Society and Sister Lucille. Fresh and Fake Blues with Griff Hamlin and the Single Barrel Blues Band. The B. Christopher Band and Nicholas David. They'll be hollering on out. And we start this blues hour strolling the floor with a twin spin from Tinsley Ellis. Some all-out juking and jiving. I'm Confessing the Blues.

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0: We want to invite you to our website. 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Taking a research show, getting the latest blues news and more. That's confessingtheblues.info. And be sure to hit up the group page on Facebook. We want you to be part of our show. Well, it's all just for you. And here we go. Roadhouse Warriors with that get up and move kind of groove. Oh, we've got a savory stack of blues for you. Here's Griff Hamlin and the Single Barrel Blues Band, the B. Christopher Band, and Nicholas David. Get your boogie on when Confessing the Blues.

0: Rock of Blues from some road ready blues authorities. That was Griff Hamlin and the Single Barrel Blues Band. They're down and out. We heard from the B. Christopher Band. It's a sad state of affairs. And Nicholas David, he's got a hole in the bottom. We want to invite you to become an official supporter of the blues today. Stay abreast of all the happenings in the blues world. 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Well, it's about that time. 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Grab you a long, tall, cold adult beverage. Blues, just the way you like it. Scorching hot. It's up next on Confessing the Blues.
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1: 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It's your weekly blues fix. Swole slam up full grown music. Just ahead, blues, just the way you like it. Two songs, two artists with the Moonshine Society and Sister Lucille putting it down. The sultry blues sound. I'm confessing the blues.

0: That was a smoking hot blue set. A jumping juke joint. That's where you'll find that full-grown blues right there. Smoldering, hot and banging. The Moonshine Society with Jason Ritchie. Southern Road and Sweet Thing. Plus Sister Lucille. Wanna love ya. And See My Baby. If you're digging it, you can find the music online at Amazon, iTunes, and Google Play. 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And be sure to check out the tour dates and go take in a show. They'll give you a thrilling good time, I guarantee. Oh, this house party is a-jumpin'. We've shook the walls of the Roadhouse in grand style. And we've got plenty more. Don't miss a thing. Come on back. We'll be waiting for you. Come on back to Confessing the Blues.
1: 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We'll be back with more Confessing the Blues.
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0: 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Oh, we're conjuring up the blues juju right out of the root bag. 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Putting down the blues mojo, I'm Confessing the Blues.